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5: 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And this week we are playing nothing but the tracks that you would have on a cassette in your car, but in the 80s. So here's Dennis Waterman on Charted Classic Hits.

definitely one of those tracks that I would have quite loud in the car with Doctor and the Mechanics' Spirit in the Sky, reached number one in the UK singles charts and spending 3 weeks at the top in New Zealand and reached number two in Canada. You're listening to Charted Classic Hits. This week we are playing nothing but 80s hits that you would have on a cassette in your car, and it wouldn't be without this one from Talking Heads.

The true 80s feeling there with Tommy Tune with Jenny, which is probably one of those tracks that you hear on the radio and you just randomly turn it up for no real reason. It's just one of those tracks that's so much more fun than half of the others. It peaked at number 4 on the Billboard 100 and it got number 1 on the rock top charts in 1982. But let's now head to a British progressive rock band, and that is Yes with Owner of a Lonely Heart.

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1: It's Saturday, the 25th of July, 2026. Aries, go with the flow. You don't need any more stress. Taurus, you'll have to choose between what you'd like and what's practical. Gemini, there are likely going to be a few bumps in the road coming up. Cancer, an exciting offer will need serious consideration. Leo, don't let what could have been dominate your thoughts. Virgo, you've been more than generous with your time for others lately. Now it's your turn. Libra, some disruption may occur due to changes in the household routine. Scorpio, problems at home are averted if you keep an open mind. Sagittarius, if money worries are troubling you, look for realistic ways to save. Capricorn, you feel entitled to bask in the glory of the success you created. Aquarius, steer clear of those around you with a glass-half-empty attitude. They're getting you down. Pisces, an off-the-cuff comment may be misinterpreted by a partner. And that's today's horoscope.
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0: It's the ultimate throwback playlist. Spinning the hits of a generation. I'll see you. Let me love you till the morning comes. Step back in time. I don't want a lover. I just need a friend. Welcome to Charted Classic Hits.
1: 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And this week, we are celebrating all the tracks that will be in your record collection. 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

charted classic hits, The Traveling Wilburys with End of the Line from 1989. This was the final track on their debut album, Traveling Wilburys Volume 1. Actually quite partial to the track as well, and I think Australia was too, at number 12 and number 11 in New Zealand, number 2 on the US album Rock Tracks. We'll get some great music coming up very, very soon as well. Got one from The Promises, some New Order, Prince, Crowded House, and maybe some AC/DC if I feel like it. I may even substitute it for Rex Springfield. But let's head to U2 with The Sweetest Thing.

Definitely one of those tracks to get down and boogie. This is Charter Classic Hits, New Order with Blue Monday from 1983, recorded in 1982. Was originally released as a 12 and a 7-inch edition, but then was moved to Power, Corruption and Lies. But The Cure now with Just Like Heaven.

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1: 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Call 6993 1277. Open Monday to Friday, 8 a.m. until 5 p.m. and Saturday, 9 a.m. until 12 p.m.
2: Hello, I'm Kim Cartwright. Australia's agricultural minister says while the discovery of bird flu in Queensland is disappointing, it shows biosecurity measures are working. Further testing will be carried out after a dead petrel found on Moreton Island initially tested positive for the H5 strain. There have now been 17 confirmed cases around the country. Julie Collins maintains there have been no mass mortalities in Australia.
3: Nor is there any evidence of spread to any other animal populations at this time. There is also no evidence currently of any infections in our poultry or agriculture system, and the risk to human health remains low. As you would be aware, our government has been preparing for this.
2: The opposition says America's decision to impose higher tariffs on Australian goods is not the act of a friend. Australia, along with 59 other countries, will pay a 12.5% levy on goods that are sold into the US market. The United States claims the penalty is necessary because Australia is buying products from countries who use slave labour. Liberal leader Angus Taylor says that decision is ludicrous.
4: We're dead against it. We'll work with the government and others to do everything we can to roll that back. And I call on all my parliamentary colleagues to flat out oppose this tariff increase and to impose tariffs being imposed on Australian exports.
2: Do not travel to Bahrain and Kuwait. That's the advice from the federal government, who's raised travel warnings to level 4. Australians in the region are being urged to consider leaving whilst commercial flights remain available. The WA government is moving ahead with its plan to build more houses near train stations across Perth. The Station Precincts Improvement Plan aims to provide more high-density developments in well-connected locations, including Cottesloe and Mossman Park. WA Planning and Lands Minister John Kerry says he expects some pushback from the western suburbs.
5: The western suburbs have been, we don't want this. Well, we all have a responsibility when it comes to enabling infill. It can't be the same suburbs of the inner north or the city that take density. It has to be all communities.
2: The plans will be released for public consultation later this year. Experts are reminding people of the importance of medical supervision amid a fresh warning about the rare risk of blindness linked to drugs such as Ozempic. People with diabetes or high cholesterol using GLP-1 drugs may experience a loss of blood flow to their eyes. Australian Medical Association President Dr. Danielle McMullen says even uncommon cases will be studied.
6: Regulator for medicines, the TGA, obviously looks at all medications once they come to market to see if there's any new, what they call safety signals. There's been some evidence that it may cause a rare eye condition, which could cause irreversible blindness.
2: Briefly, a police officer has been shot while responding to a domestic violence incident on Queensland's Fraser Coast. He's reportedly in a stable condition in hospital. And the 2026 Royal Tasmanian Fine Food Awards have named a Brisbane coffee roaster as the best blend, giving the gong to Olfactory from Coffee Mentality, the Queensland brew beating out 132 other entrants to win. This is Air News. Australia has nabbed 3 gold medals in the pool overnight at the Glasgow Commonwealth Games. Lani Pallister won the 400-metre freestyle final, while Jenna Jones claimed top spot in the 100 metres. Jenna Forrester took home gold in the 200-metre backstroke after nabbing bronze in the 400-metre freestyle less than an hour earlier. Forrester won the swim in a tight contest, as heard on Channel 7.
7: Shanahan, Fredericks, Forrester, who will it be? Forrester might get there. Jenna Forrester, what a night she's had. Jenna Forrester takes gold.
2: Hannah Fredericks, who led at halfway, claimed the bronze. Glasgow-born Katie Shanahan picking up the silver at Tollcross, the pool in which she learned to swim. In AFL, Geelong has triumphed over Melbourne 18-9-117 to 14-13-97, the result keeping the Cats' top six hopes alive. Geelong's Shannon Neal telling Fox Footy it took a while to crack the opposition.
8: We don't look at the stats too much, but we knew they were unbeaten on the G, and obviously Kingy having some experience with us, we sort of knew that he'd be thinking the way that we play. So, they've sort of got a lot of run in their team, so we'll try to mitigate that. And yeah, we got on top of them, which is great.
2: The Storm's finals hopes are on life support after going down to the Souths 28-26 in front of 10,000 fans. 11 tries were scored, but Campbell Graham's second in the dying stages, the match winner. Earlier, the Roosters beat the Knights 23-22 in Newcastle. Australian Independent Radio News.
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10: A good morning, a top of 15 and cloudy, a medium chance of showers in the southeast, a slight chance elsewhere, and if you are waking up, there will be areas of morning frost in the northeast, along with some light winds. Let's have a look and see what's happening across the Riverina. 11 in Wagga, 14 for Denny and Griffith, 15 for Bulligal, Maud and Balranald, Berubin 14, and over to the Murray, Albury, Wodonga, 11 for you. Have a great morning.
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1: It's Saturday, the 25th of July, 2026. Aries, go with the flow. You don't need any more stress. Taurus, you'll have to choose between what you'd like and what's practical. Gemini, there are likely going to be a few bumps in the road coming up. Cancer, an exciting offer will need serious consideration. Leo, don't let what could have been dominate your thoughts. Virgo, you've been more than generous with your time for others lately. Now it's your turn. Libra, some disruption may occur due to changes in the household routine. Scorpio, problems at home are averted if you keep an open mind. Sagittarius, if money worries are troubling you, look for realistic ways to save. Capricorn, you feel entitled to bask in the glory of the success you created. Aquarius, steer clear of those around you with a glass-half-empty attitude. They're getting you down. Pisces, an off-the-cuff comment may be misinterpreted by a partner. And that's today's horoscope.
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3: This news report is brought to you by your local butcher, Macca's Meats, 183 Lachlan Street.
4: Hello, I'm Kim Cartwright. Australia's agricultural minister says while the discovery of bird flu in Queensland is disappointing, it shows biosecurity measures are working. Further testing will be carried out after a dead petrel found on Moreton Island initially tested positive for the H5 strain. There have now been 17 confirmed cases around the country. Julie Collins maintains there have been no mass mortalities in Australia.
5: Nor is there any evidence of spread to any other animal populations at this time. There is also no evidence currently of any infections in our poultry or our agriculture system, and the risk to human health remains low. As you would be aware, our government has been preparing for this.
4: The opposition says America's decision to impose higher tariffs on Australian goods is not the act of a friend. Australia, along with 59 other countries, will pay a 12.5% levy on goods that are sold into the US market. The United States claims the penalty is necessary because Australia is buying products from countries who use slave labour. Liberal leader Angus Taylor says that decision is ludicrous.
6: We're dead against it. We'll work with the government and others to do everything we can to roll that back. And I call on all my parliamentary colleagues to flat out oppose this tariff increase and to impose tariffs being imposed on Australian exports.
4: Do not travel to Bahrain and Kuwait. That's the advice from the federal government, who's raised travel warnings to level 4. Australians in the region are being urged to consider leaving whilst commercial flights remain available. The WA government is moving ahead with its plan to build more houses near train stations across Perth. The Station Precincts Improvement Plan aims to provide more high-density developments in well-connected locations, including Cottesloe and Mossman Park. WA Planning and Lands Minister John Kerry says he expects some pushback from the western suburbs.
7: The western suburbs have been, we don't want this. Well, we all have a responsibility when it comes to enabling infill. It can't be the same suburbs of the inner north or the city that take density. It has to be all communities.
4: The plans will be released for public consultation later this year. Experts are reminding people of the importance of medical supervision amid a fresh warning about the rare risk of blindness linked to drugs such as Ozempic. People with diabetes or high cholesterol using GLP-1 drugs may experience a loss of blood flow to their eyes. Australian Medical Association President Dr. Danielle McMullen says even uncommon cases will be studied.
8: Regulator for Medicines, the TGA, obviously looks at all medications once they come to market to see if there's any new, what they call safety signals. There's been some evidence that it may cause a rare eye condition, which could cause irreversible blindness.
4: Briefly, a police officer has been shot while responding to a domestic violence incident on Queensland's Fraser Coast. He's reportedly in a stable condition in hospital. And the 2026 Royal Tasmanian Fine Food Awards have named a Brisbane coffee roaster as the best blend, giving the gong to Olfactory from Coffee Mentality, the Queensland brew beating out 132 other entrants to win. This is Air News. Australia has nabbed 3 gold medals in the pool overnight at the Glasgow Commonwealth Games. Lani Pallister won the 400-metre freestyle final, while Jenna Jones claimed top spot in the 100 metres. Jenna Forrester took home gold in the 200-metre backstroke after nabbing bronze in the 400-metre freestyle less than an hour earlier. Forrester won the swim in a tight contest, as heard on Channel 7.
9: Shanahan, Fredericks, Forrester, who will it be? Forrester might get there. Jenna Forrester, what a night she's had. Jenna Forrester takes gold.
4: Hannah Fredericks, who led at halfway, claimed the bronze. Glasgow-born Katie Shanahan picking up the silver at Tollcross, the pool in which she learned to swim. In AFL, Geelong has triumphed over Melbourne 18-9-117 to 14-13-97, the result keeping the Cats' top 6 hopes alive. Geelong's Shannon Neal telling Fox Footy it took a while to crack the opposition.
10: We don't look at the stats too much, but we knew they were unbeaten on the G, and obviously Kingy having some experience with us, we sort of knew that he'd be thinking the way that we play. So, they've sort of got a lot of run in their team, so we'll try to mitigate that. And yeah, we got on top of them, which is great.
4: The Storm's finals hopes are on life support after going down to the Souths 28-26 in front of 10,000 fans. 11 tries were scored, but Campbell Graham's second in the dying stages, the match winner. Earlier, the Roosters beat the Knights 23-22 in Newcastle. Australian Independent Radio News.
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12: Good afternoon. A cloudy with a top of 15 today in Hay, along with some light winds. Our sun will set at 5:34. Let's see what's happening across the Riverina. 11 in Wagga, 14 for Denny and Griffith, 15 for Bulligal and Maud and Balranald, Berubin 14 and over to the Murray, Albury, Wodonga, 11 for you. Have a great afternoon.
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12: Some exciting news to report. The Hay Pony Club public meeting is happening on Monday, the 27th of July at 5:30 p.m. at the Sprout Ag Meeting Room at 88 Lachlan Street. Reinstating the Pony Club in Hay is something that is very exciting for all. It will be affiliated with Pony Club Victoria, and this is the first meeting of the new club. A committee also needs to be formed, and all positions are vacant. All are welcome to attend to get the club up and running as soon as possible. So that's happening on Monday, the 27th of July at 5:30 p.m. at the Sprout Ag Meeting Room at 88 Lachlan Street.
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2: Hello, I'm Kim Cartwright. Labor officials are digging into discussions on foreign affairs issues at the final day of the party's national conference. Here's Federal Politics editor Michael Packey.
3: Labor's national conference is entering its third and final day, and while the policy debate has so far been fairly subdued, that's expected to change this morning. Some members are pushing the party to abandon the AUKUS defence pact and downgrade our relationship with the US. The foreign affairs debate will also focus on Israel, with a group of Labor supporters demanding the party take a stronger stance against the state, condemning its actions in Gaza and going as far as removing Australian embassy staff from Tel Aviv. Labor officials are trying to avoid a major fight on the conference floor and reach a compromise on these issues. Michael Packey, Adelaide.
2: Dairy farmers are calling for supermarkets to separate dairy foods from overseas into different labelled cabinets in a move aimed at supporting local farmers. The system works well in European supermarkets. The call comes as Lactalis prepares to shut its Longwarri factory in Victoria's Gippsland next year. Victorian Nationals leader Danny O'Brien says shoppers need to know where their food is coming from.
4: We need strong country of origin labelling, and we've mostly got that, but it could always be looked at to strengthen, because I think Australians do want to support Australian produce. It's a real concern to me that some of this economic rationalism over the years has impacted on industries like the dairy industry and impacted on our regional communities like Longwarri.
2: Strike force detectives have charged a registered nurse employed by the Northern Sydney Local Health District over an alleged data breach. The 59-year-old man is accused of accessing personal medical records from New South Wales Health without authorisation. Electronic devices allegedly containing patient details have been seized from a home at French's Forest. A police officer is recovering in hospital after being shot while responding to a domestic violence call on Queensland's Fraser Coast. A 45-year-old man allegedly opened fire when police arrived on scene last night, striking an officer in the leg. Specialist police later searched the property and found the gunman deceased. The Ethical Standards Command is investigating. The Cook Labor government in Western Australia has mounted a legal bid to stop an inmate who has transitioned to female while incarcerated in a men's prison from transferring to a women's jail. The West Australian State Administrative Tribunal recently ruled in favour of the inmate's move. However, a Supreme Court judge granted a stay on the decision. It means the woman will remain behind bars in a male prison until the matter is resolved. Lawyer Tom Percy telling Nine News it's unclear which way the decision will go.
5: This is a very difficult case. It's unlike any I've ever encountered before. This is one of those problems that creeps up on us from time to time, to which there's no ready answer. And I think that there'll need to be a lot of soul-searching about what's the best way to proceed.
2: The Invasive Species Council says the finish line to eradicate feral cats on Kangaroo Island off the South Australian coast is in sight, following a funding injection of $2.7 million from the federal government. This is AIR News. Australia has nabbed 3 gold medals in the pool overnight at the Glasgow Commonwealth Games. Lani Pallister won the 400-metre freestyle final, while Jenna Jones claimed top spot in the 100 metres. Jenna Forrester took home gold in the 200-metre backstroke after nabbing bronze in the 400-metre freestyle less than an hour earlier. Forrester won the swim in a tight contest, as heard on Channel 7.
6: Shanahan, Fredericks, Forrester, who will it be? Forrester might get there. Jenna Forrester, what a night she's had. Jenna Forrester takes gold.
2: Hannah Fredericks, who led at halfway, claimed the bronze. Glasgow-born Katie Shanahan picking up the silver at Tollcross, the pool in which she learned to swim. In AFL, Geelong has triumphed over Melbourne 18-9-117 to 14-13-97, the result keeping the Cats' top six hopes alive. Geelong's Shannon Neal telling Fox Footy it took a while to crack the opposition.
7: We don't look at the stats too much, but we knew they were unbeaten on the G, and obviously Kingy having some experience with us, we sort of knew that he'd be thinking the way that we play. So, they've sort of got a lot of run in their team, so we'll try to mitigate that. And yeah, we got on top of them, which is great.
2: The Storm's finals hopes are on life support after going down to the Souths 28-26 in front of 10,000 fans. 11 tries were scored, but Campbell Graham's second in the dying stages, the match winner. Earlier, the Roosters beat the Knights 23-22 in Newcastle. Australian Independent Radio News.
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9: 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Good afternoon. A cloudy with a top of 15 today in Hay, along with some light winds. Our sun will set at 5:34. Let's see what's happening across the Riverina. 11 in Wagga, 14 for Denny and Griffith, 15 for Bulligal and Maud and Balranald, Berubin 14 and over to the Murray, Albury, Wodonga, 11 for you. Have a great afternoon.
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13: The week that was looks back at the stories we covered throughout the week. 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
9: Well, here we go. It's that time of the week to talk about all things the Riverine Grazier. We've got Tertia on the line. How are you, Tertia?
14: Hi, good morning, Matt. I'm well, thank you.
9: That's good. Loving this coolish weather so far this week.
14: Oh, yes, especially when the sun does come out. It's great.
9: It is. It's good weather to sit outdoors in, I reckon.
14: Oh, yes.
9: Yeah. So, front page.
14: Yeah, front page, the Murray-Darling Basin Plan. Our grassroots leaders have rejected that plan as a sham, a total sham.
9: Wow.
14: So it is not a case of what we've heard, it's a case of what they want to hear. So Krista has been delving into that, all on the front page and spilling over on page 4. Big story.
9: Yep. Wow.
14: Yeah, yeah. And also on the front page, I went out to the recycling facility last week and to have a look at how council is now taking recycling to the next level. Mm. It is amazing. That's very exciting.
9: Wow.
14: So that's all on the front page. Krista attended the Cutters Double Women's and Ladies Day on Saturday, so some nice photos on page 2.
9: Oh.
14: And Kimberly talks about her visit to Wagga to attend her very first writing workshop.
9: Oh, how fun.
14: Because she's now delving into fiction, which is great. Yeah.
9: It is.
14: Yeah, our wonderful Jill Chapman has just stepped down as president of the Agricultural Show Societies after 3 years.
15: Wow.
14: Now, during that time, Jill has represented more than 180 show societies across New South Wales.
15: Oh, my gosh, that is huge.
14: That's a mammoth effort, but, you know, that's our Jill.
15: Yeah.
14: Yeah. And Matt, our young leaders are really going places in a big way. Molly Edmonds and Emily Coy and Daniel Green attended the 5-day Magic Moment Youth Leadership Business Summit in Victoria during the school holidays. And a new group for the 18 to 30 year olds have been formed called the Social Homegrown Adventures Go Getters Empowering Real Service. It's a mouthful, but
15: it is.
14: There is an acronym which I cannot mention on air.
15: That's okay. But I tell you what, that group sounds like a heap of fun.
14: Oh, absolutely. And they will do things for the community because I know those young people. They're good people. They are there for the right reason.
15: Yeah, what a great initiative.
14: Isn't it? Yes. Yeah. And also, Hay's been chosen for a pilot program in youth leadership. That's all big stuff, Matt.
15: Wow. Lots of leadership, which is a good thing because the young are our future leaders.
14: Definitely, definitely. So there are only two towns in Australia that was chosen for this pilot program. It's Hay and also Charleville in Queensland. Yeah. So, feather in our cap. Rural Fire Service volunteers have been recognised. And Kimberley featured James Moran, Principal of St Mary's, in her weekly features pages. And James, of course, is another huge asset for Hay.
15: Yeah, he certainly is.
14: Blast from the past, Krista looked at the lives of the pioneering sisters-in-law, Julia and Margaret and Ledwich. Very interesting story there. They lived to almost 100. They were amazing.
15: Wow.
14: Yeah. And Matthias in sport, Magpies home toppled Warradar Tigers. Lions defeated Thule Menang in a disciplined performance, and the Ivanhoe Roosters booked a grand final spot and Cutters slayed Reddies in a 72-point whitewash. Aren't we good?
15: We certainly are. It's never a surprise.
14: Oh, it's just amazing.
15: It is.
14: Such a small town. Yes,
15: yeah,
14: just incredible.
15: Yeah. Yeah.
14: And Matt, I will see you on Friday evening for the Hay2FM fundraising cheese and wine tasting.
15: Yes, yes. And it's kind of the perfect weather for drinking wine, I reckon.
14: That's right. Yes, yeah. Yeah. So really look forward to that.
15: Great stuff. And you're out and about this week, Tertia?
14: Out and about this week. We've hit a bit of a slow period now, you know, it's that week between court and council.
15: Yes.
14: I'll fill the paper with photos from the wine tasting.
15: Oh, very, very nice.
14: Yeah.
15: Well, have a great day and a great rest of the week.
14: Good. Thank you, Matt, and you too.
15: Thank you.
14: Thank you.

0: welcome back. Today we're catching up with Kat Greta. How are you, Kat?
1: I'm great, thanks. How are you?
0: Look, I'm really well, thank you. Now, today marks 1 week since the release of your latest song.
1: Yeah, I can't believe it's been a week already. That's flown.
0: Yeah. So tell us about this track.
1: So this track, it's a new era for me, and I've worked with a new producer, Satali Mack, and we played around with some electronic elements and a bit of rock and a bit of pop, and so this new song it's quite upbeat, but underneath all of that is an underlying theme of grief. So it's a little confusing, but different to what I'm used to.
0: Well, that's all right.
1: Just different. I don't want to take life too seriously, so I had a bit of fun with this one.
0: Yeah, and that's nice. And look, life is too short, so we're going to make the most of it whenever we can, I say.
1: Absolutely, that's right. It was a lot of fun to write. I've been using music a lot for a bit of therapy for myself, because I went through a really tough time, and I lost both my parents a few months ago, and so I was going through, you know, a lot of grief, and I used music to just get through that. And I think that's why I ended up making it an upbeat song, because it's kind of I just tried to make light of a really, really, really dark situation.
0: Yeah, look, I'm so sorry for your loss. How do you write a song when it's that close to you?
1: I think it's all I really knew what to do, because I didn't want to do anything else. I didn't want to leave the house. I just sort of locked myself up and wrote a bunch of music. So Audacity was the first song that I wrote after losing them. And so it's about the feeling, I don't know if you've ever felt the feeling of, you know, grief and losing someone, and then how the world just keeps moving. It just, even though your world has stopped, you look outside and the sun's still shining and everyone's still going on about their day. So it's just that, it's that feeling that I wanted to write about, and talking about the audacity of the sun to be shining when this massive thing has happened. So that's really what it's about.
0: And when you're writing it, did you have to, like, lock yourself in a room in the house, or how did it work for you?
1: No, not necessarily. I just sat down at the piano.
0: Okay.
1: Because I always write from the piano, and, came up with a melody and the chords, and then the words came on top of that, and the words are pretty dark, but the melody is really bright. It's a real yin-yang kind of situation with the song.
0: And would you say it's been a therapeutic process for you?
1: Yeah, definitely. I think it's been so great having music to fall back on. And I guess, like, any creative outlet is just so helpful when I'm going through a tough time, and I've heard my friends talk about the same thing, like, it's just helped them immensely with what they're going through. So I'm hoping that the song connects with other people who are going through a really hard time.
0: Now, the song has got a film clip to go with it. Tell us about the making of the film clip.
1: Yeah, so I made this with Francis from District Down Under, and I basically said to him, I would love to have a video clip that is in, it feels like fast motion, like motion blur, lots of lights to capture the feeling of the world spinning around. We decided to go to the CBD in Melbourne, and because, that's such a busy place. And we captured a lot of that fast-paced, lots of lights, lots of hectic energy, and me spinning around, holding a blanket. So to capture that feeling that Frances did, all of the narrative behind it, which was incredible. You know, I was holding a key through it and going through different portals, like, finding my own place in the world again after the loss.
0: So what did you grow up listening to?
1: Oh, I grew up listening to a lot of the 60s and 70s music, which was like Mum and Dad's era.
0: Yeah.
1: And I adore it, like, still to this day. I listen to that kind of music. I think the melodies and the chords of the 60s are just like no other. I think I write a little bit that way too, just because of my love for it.
0: And
1: my brother and sister also had a whole record collection, massive record collection, which they ended up handing down to me because they haven't got a record player anymore, so yeah. I've been very blessed.
0: And would you have a favourite artist? It's going to be hard, most probably, for you from the 60s.
1: So hard. I've probably got about 20 that I could tell you, but I love the Carpenters a lot.
0: Classics.
1: You know, Bert Bacharach is just incredible. Just all of the, and the Beach Boys, Brian Wilson is an absolute absolute genius. So very, very inspired by that kind of music.
0: Would you say that there's been more than one artist that has inspired you, or it's been pretty much that one artist that's inspired you to be the artist that you are today?
1: No, I've been inspired by many, many artists, and I listen to a lot of the current artists these days as well. Even in the local scene, there's just some incredible talent out there.
0: Yeah.
1: And I don't know if you've probably heard of Kaya Mercedes. She's a local Melbourne girl, and I'm lucky enough to play drums in her band on top of my own project.
0: Wow.
1: So, I'm inspired by her. I'm inspired by her music and her work ethic, and Satali as well, my producer. I'm just really blessed to have such awesome people around me.
0: Yeah, and it's great to have local artists supporting other local artists. It's such a good thing.
1: It is, isn't it? It really is, because it's tough out there and we need each other. So, I'm really trying to get myself out to lots of local gigs when I can, because the talent is just incredible.
0: Yeah. Now, Kat, what are we working towards? An EP, an album? What's in the pipeline for you?
1: I'm working towards an album. Mm-hmm. So, I'm very, very busy. Like I said, sort of locked myself away for a little while and processing the grief, and I've written a lot of songs with that theme in mind. So an album will eventually be coming out, and I really can't wait.
0: How exciting. And some live gigs?
1: Lots of live gigs, yep. I've got a support slot of August with Izzy Skinner.
0: Mm-hmm.
1: We're playing at Mama Chen's. I'm playing with Kaya Mercedes as well tomorrow. Live video, so I don't think that's one that people can come along to. But there's a lot coming up anyway.
0: So I've got to ask you, Kat, what was the first song that you sang?
1: Oh. That is a really hard question. But, you know, I do have a memory of when I was in grade 3.
0: Yeah.
1: I was the shyest girl ever. I didn't say a word at school. And then one day in assembly, I wanted to get up and sing. Mm. And I decided It was so random. I decided to sing the Phantom of the Opera, and it was the most out there kind of performance ever. And I still remember that because it was just not who I was normally. But when I got up on stage, I just turned into a different person.
0: Wow, and is that the stage that you realized, oh yeah, I can sing?
1: No, I couldn't sing. I probably still can't sing, to be honest.
0: No, come on, get out of here.
1: Try. We just have to try, don't we?
0: Yeah.
1: But it's just about having fun and being authentic. And for me, it's processing my emotions and hoping to connect with other people who might be going through a really tough time. So, yes.
0: Yeah, and look, we get knocked down, but we get up again.
1: Exactly. Life keeps going, and we have to get back out there, don't we?
0: Yeah.
1: There's some really out there as well. So I am trying to force myself to get out more.
0: Yeah.
1: Trying to take it easy on myself. I don't always have fantastic days,
0: No.
1: but days are still very much in the grief pit.
0: Yeah. It's still very, very raw for you. I can hear it in your voice, Kat.
1: Can you hear it? Other people say that they can hear it too, when I'm performing. But I still like to talk about it, and I still like to sing about it because
0: Yeah.
1: that's really part of life, isn't it?
0: That's right. And it's a part of the healing process, too. We can heal from
1: It
0: it.
1: is. We can, absolutely.
0: Yeah. All right, let's do something fun. We're going to do the fast 10 and 60 seconds. Are you up for it?
1: Oh, I'm really bad at these. I really am so bad, but I'll give it a crack.
0: Let's give it a crack. All right,
1: Okay.
0: the last book you read.
1: It was a cookbook.
0: Good. Coffee or tea?
1: Coffee.
0: Favorite color?
1: Yep.
0: Best holiday destination?
1: Queensland.
0: If you were front cover of any magazine, which one?
1: I thought of something really bad. No. I
0: Okay. A duet with who? I lost you there for a minute.
1: Are you there?
0: A duet.
1: Lost you there for a second.
0: A duet with
1: Oh,
0: who?
1: a duet with Kai and Mercedes.
0: Oh. Favorite meal to cook?
1: Pizza.
0: Last CD you listened to or vinyl?
1: Your fly's undone.
0: Most adventurous thing you've ever done?
1: Fell off the gorge.
0: That's pretty funny. Sorry, I shouldn't be laughing, but yeah.
1: It is pretty funny.
0: And finally, what world stage is there on your bucket list to perform on?
1: World stage. I don't know. Can you answer that for me? I'm just happy to do anything. I'm happy with any person to listen to my music. So even just a local stage would be lovely, but oh gosh, yeah.
0: Wembley Stadium.
1: Okay, there we go.
0: Let's put it out there to the universe.
1: It out to the universe for
0: Yep,
1: sure.
0: and we'll archive this interview and we'll be able to pull it up the day that happens. Yeah. Now, look, Kat, we would love you to introduce your track to the listeners.
1: Sure. So this is my brand new song, Audacity, which came out on Friday. I hope you love it.

0: So we're chatting to Tanya Doko from Bachelor Girl. Now, it's perfect timing. How are you, Tanya?
1: I'm good, Matt. Now that I'm speaking to you, all is well.
0: Permission to shine.
1: Yeah, permission. Permission granted.
0: Thank you. Unfortunately, the sun's not out, though, so...
1: It's a bit ordinary, but, we'll just keep praying. Well, Guy does, he does a good job on the shininess, so maybe he'll turn the weather around for us all.
0: Yeah, I think he will. So, Tanya, tell us about how did this collaboration come about?
1: Well, you know, we had a wish list of artists, and we wanted to reimagine the whole album anyway, put different clothes on all these songs that we, you know, released in the late 90s, because why not? You know, we did, it started with a bit of a Swifty idea. Let's just basically own this record and do them again in a modern style. And then we thought, well, why stop there? Let's just ask all these artist friends of ours if they want to join us. And lo and behold, pretty much all of them said yes. And Guy, we thought, well, you know, we wanted to do a kind of more soul pop version of Permission to Shine, take everything out of that production, because it was, you know, filled with everything but the kitchen sink in the 90s. So we took all that out, and it's a Guy fest, and I get to sing with Guy, so it was pretty awesome.
0: Yeah, that is pretty awesome. When you're doing that, do you just strip back the whole song and pretty much start from scratch?
1: Yeah, I mean, you just, yeah, you kill your darlings, or you kill the 90s darlings, I suppose. And in a way, you know, with all the shackles off, it's a blank canvas from which anything is possible. And but I suppose once we'd chosen the artist for each song on the record, namely Guy, the production would need to suit somewhat that artist. You know, we weren't going to go Chinese urban rap on Guy Sebastian or anything. You know, it was had to be in keeping with him. And I think we did that.
0: Yeah. Look, it's a great track. We're loving it here.
1: Thank you so much. So glad that you're enjoying it. Thank goodness.
0: Now, the album is out. The day. Not yet. Artist Sessions on the 7th of August, which
1: is
0: a few weeks away.
1: An artist, you know, we weren't going to go Chinese urban rap on Guy Sebastian or anything. You know, it was had to be in keeping with him. And I think we did that. Yeah,
0: look, it's a great track. We're loving it here.
1: Thank you so much. So glad that you're enjoying it. Thank goodness.

0: you know, every song has a feature, a guest feature artist, bar Waiting for the Day, the title track of the album.
1: Mm.
0: So what you're going to expect there is it's a very eclectic bunch of humans. I mean, Susie DiMarchi, John Stevens, to Nervo, who are based in the UK, well, in Europe, and they're DJs, known them for 30 years. They've got a huge following. And they're two Aussie chicks that were songwriters and now are DJs. So that's a pretty – it's not every day you find Nervo on a record with Susie DiMarchi. It doesn't happen.
1: No.
0: And I think when you just celebrate a body of work, and thankfully they did all say yes, that's the opportunity to do that. It's very humbling that they all said yes, but apparently – most of them grew up on the record, unbeknownst to us, and they'll be big fans. And if they didn't, we've performed with them at festivals, and we've been sort of stable mates, or, you know, we've all got a connection to these artists that we've chosen. They're very handpicked, and look, we could have picked more people, but we ran out of songs. So you know, and in the end, it's, you know, their schedules matter and what's possible, etc. So, but. You know, what I'm most proud of is the diversity in these artists, and hearing them sing our songs. It's like, you know, like, little girl inside of me is extremely ecstatic about it.
1: I guess when you and James sat down, as you said, you would have had maybe hundreds of names, and then you had to cull the list and then cull it again. It would have been quite the process, one would imagine.
0: Yeah, quite the process, and also quite the process to get us all sounding like we were in the same room. Sometimes we were, but for instance, Darren Hayes, he was living in LA at the time, and, you know, so that, you know, obviously you just send the vocals in, and but James Roche has done a great job of, you know, having people believe that we're all in the same studio at the same time recording these vocals. But that's very good engineering.
1: Yeah.
0: And that's what's possible these days with making records, you know. So it's quite extraordinary when you have an idea in your mind and you execute it and it's completed and it's out, it's just about to be out in the world. It's a nice feeling of accomplishment that you got it done, because artists, you know, if you're a human being, you have a lot of dreams, but not all of them are possible, not all of them come to fruition, but this one did, so thankful for that.
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0: And we might go back to your latest release with Guy. Permission to Shine's got a bit of a story behind it that the listeners may not be aware of.
1: Sure. Well, Permission to Shine was the demo handed to us by Clive Davis in 1999 when we were signed to the late, great Clive, who signed, you know, all huge artists, Whitney Houston, yeah. Jimi Hendrix, Carly Simon, Aretha Franklin. So when Clive Davis

0: hands you a demo tape to listen to a couple of songs and consider recording them, you take it very seriously.
1: Yeah.
0: And we did. And Permission to Shine was on that demo tape, and a song we really didn't like. But Permission to Shine we could very much stomach. We thought it was pretty, almost, if this is possible, almost too positive. Like, Shine the Light on the World wouldn't be the lyric that we would write. But again, we made it our own. We, you know, we turned it into a, well, what people know as Permission to Shine, you know, from 1999.
1: Yeah.
0: And it felt celebratory and not too sleepy and too mushy, if I can use that word. So that kind of fit on that record back then. And then, you know, recently Clive passed away, so yeah. It was quite, speaking of mushy, you know, very grateful in that, well, we got the chance to work with Clive and obviously him handing us our second biggest song after Buses and Trains. And, you know, if we hadn't have had that meeting and had that signing, that song has made a lot of difference to a lot of people.
1: Yeah.
0: You know, it's if a 4-minute pop song can uplift you and just make you feel better, apparently Permission to Shine did that for a lot of fans.
1: Yeah, it certainly did. Now, Tanya, when you put out a song and it's a reimagined, it really gives you, like, another, I guess, legacy of fans that's to start following you and looking at all your back catalogue.
0: It does. Look, I've been in Sweden for the longest time, you know, for 12 years, and I've only been back in Australia for 5. And so having that break from Bachelor Girl really does make you appreciate what you did. Mm. I mean, it's a bit of a cliche, but distance makes the heart grow fonder.
1: Yeah.
0: And I don't think we would have had the gumption or even the energy to do this if we didn't have that big break, because we just went on and did other creative ventures. James lived in London, he produced for BBC. I wrote for other artists in Sweden and around the world.
1: Yeah.
0: And that was really the break in proceedings that I think any human needs. You know, if you have one job your whole life, you can get a bit one-dimensional. So I think we've got new energy and you can hear it on the record, and therefore you are going to garner new fans, because if you're energized and you enjoyed it, even if it was hard to pull off, just by virtue of that energy, we're probably going to pick up some new followers. And new people that will discover us, obviously through all the artists that we've recorded. And for instance, you know, Courtney Act on Lucky Me.
1: Yeah.
0: You know, Shane, you know, he was so wonderful. He was really hungry to record something new, so we just got him at a great time. It was just serendipitous. And it's so apt that he sings that song in the Courtney Act character, because it's just, it's quirky and witty and very Courtney. So, you know, songs will find you at the right time. The same with Treat Me Good and Jessica Mowboy. She's coming into her own, standing for herself like she never has, and she says, I believe this song. This song is for me right now. So that's a really nice feeling when it's not forced. You know, your artists aren't going, oh, yeah, all right, I'll do it. It's genuine. They're genuinely involved and genuinely supportive. It's fantastic.
1: Yeah, that's really nice to hear, Tanya. Now, you and James are going on the road, and some of the venues you've sold out at. What does that mean? I mean, gosh, people need to get in fast, I think.
0: It's a nice feeling. Look, it's nice to not play. It's nice to play to a big crowd and not play to no one. Does that make sense? No,
1: yeah.
0: Anyway, too many double negatives in that sentence. But, no, it's wonderful. We are doing a couple of shows in Melbourne, and we're starting next weekend in regional Victoria, then Brisbane, August 23, Adelaide, August 28, and then we're finishing up in Sydney. But we will continue the journey and go around the country next year, so stay tuned. We're going to sort of book some more regional shows. But, looking forward to just giving everyone a hug, you know. I am about to go and get my flu shot, Matt, because my mother's concerned about all the hugging I'm going to do.
1: Yes, good idea. I'm on your mother's side there.
0: You know, I need to sort of, you know, she's like, you need to go and get a flu shot. So I'm going to do that. Just to ease her mind. But, you know, good problem to have, to get germs from everyone from hugs.
1: Yeah, it is. All right, Tanya, before you head on off and get that flu jab, are you up for the fast 10 in 60 seconds?
0: Sure, go for it.
1: Last book you read.
0: Oh, my God, that's disgusting that I'm giving it. I'm having a brain fart. The thing is, I listen to podcasts so much, so I can't even remember the last book I read. No, I know what it is, and I've put it away, and it's on my bedside table. Hang on. You need to cut all this out. Where's the book gone? Have I hit it? No, hang on. Where is it? No, I know. Wait, you need to wait. Wait. There it is. It's Dr. Shefali, The Awakened Family, and I finished it last month.
1: Oh, wow.
0: Yeah, it's really great. It's a really great read if you've got kids.
1: Coffee or tea?
0: Oh, coffee.
1: Favourite colour?
0: Green.
1: Best holiday destination?
0: Sardinia, Italy.
1: Oh, lovely. Now, if you were front cover of any magazine that you haven't already been on, which one would it be?
0: Vogue.
1: Oh, I like it.
0: I have been listening to Madonna this morning, her new record, so
1: yeah.
0: That just came to mind. Yeah, it's Vogue.
1: Yeah. A duet with who? I know you've just got so many here coming out, but there might be someone on the next album that you haven't done and want to do.
0: Someone that's passed away, so it will never happen.
1: Yeah.
0: Renee Geyer.
1: Oh, yes, what a voice. What an Australian legend.
0: You know, we didn't quite get there. Did write a song for her, she didn't end up releasing, but got close. Did actually do some backing vocals for her, but a proper duet, that would be you. Anyway, when we get to the heavens then, we'll organise that.
1: Yeah, gone too soon. Favourite meal to cook?
0: Well, that would be, you know, for the family, I do love a bit of just like tacos. I know that's so basic and everything, but it's so hearty, and my kid, I'm so restrictive with what I can feed him, so I know he's going to, and I'll get all the raw vegetables, you know, he adds that to his tacos. Anyway, this is a very long-winded answer, but yeah, that's the one that comes to mind because it makes me mushy for my family, my Swedish pair.
1: So, Taco Tuesday at Tanya Doko's then.
0: I shouldn't say tacos, it's more like enchiladas, you know, that you put in that, you put in the oven and grill and they're all mushy inside and, but crunchy on the outside. So, anything Mexican, can we just
1: zoom out to a
0: cuisine? There you go.
1: Yep. The last CD or vinyl you listened to, I think you answered that.

0: Oh, I love it. Oh, wow. We even get a live rendition of that song by Tanya Doko on the show. How great is that?
1: I do love a bit of Lionel.
0: Yeah. The most adventurous thing you've ever done?
1: Might be this record.
0: Oh.
1: Well, I have to say, it was pretty bananas.
0: Yeah.
1: Getting all of us on the same record and pulling it off, so to speak. It's pretty audacious. But, I mean, that doesn't involve, it wasn't skydiving or anything.
0: No.
1: What's the most adventurous thing you've done, Matt?
0: Me? Well, I'm afraid of heights. So going along not a tight wire,
1: tightrope,
0: where you have those buggies that ride across them. God, I'm terrible today. What is that called?
1: I don't know.
0: Yeah, one of those buggies that had stopped in the middle because the electricity went out. Yeah.
1: That's actually wild.
0: Yeah, it was wild. Yeah.
1: Okay. Well, I can't think of anything. I haven't really been a daredevil like that. But I reckon moving to Sweden was pretty crazy at 39.
0: Yeah, I think that's pretty adventurous.
1: You know, like what? Yeah, but there you go. It was gotta start again. I was very much the bachelor girl, like in marital status.
0: Yeah.
1: So what am I going to lose? Well, I ended up gaining a couple of Swedes in my back pocket too, so that was nice.
0: Yeah. And finally, what world stage is on that bucket list that you'd like to conquer?
1: Oh, God. Wembley?
0: I knew you were going to say that. I just knew it. I love it. Yes.
1: Well, the thing about Wembley is I always take the piss when, you know, if we do a small show deliberately, like an acoustic intimate thing, and I say, hey, it's not Wembley, but it's going to be real. So I always take the piss because it's so far out of reach, but hey, gotta go for it, right? So let's put that in the
0: universe.
1: Yeah.
0: Put it out there.
1: And if I don't, it's okay. I think it's often that the small wins they're really nice. I think in a world that is, it's kind of wild out there, isn't it?
0: Yeah, it is.
1: Feels like it's getting wilder and everything. You know, I mean, it was wild during COVID, but I find these little wins they feel like Wembley Stadium.
0: Yeah.
1: Because if they make me feel good in the heart, that's Wembley Stadium to me. So I don't attach myself to the massive achievements anymore. I don't forget them. I don't not go for it, but it's okay. It's really, it's not like I'm not a failure if I, you know, don't sell out XYZ. It's okay. You can't be governed by data and how big an audience is, you know?
0: Yeah.
1: That's just, to some extent, it's a little bit out of your control. You can go for it, but you've got to have some sanity in life as well.
0: Yeah. And look, we're very lucky because The Bachelor Girls got 15 reimagined tracks coming out, and the 7th of August is not that far away. So thank you, Tanya. I feel like we need really good music at this time, and I think Bachelor Girls going to solve that problem.
1: We're here to problem solve, Matt. That was very lovely. And sorry about my vagueness at the start of the interview, but now all is well again. I've restored sanity thanks to your lovely voice. Okay, Matt.
0: Well, thank you so much. Yeah, you too. Wow.

0: 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So do the test when it comes in the post. 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
2: Hello, I'm Kim Cartwright. Labor officials are digging into discussions on foreign affairs issues at the final day of the party's national conference. Here's Federal Politics editor Michael Packey.
3: Labor's national conference is entering its third and final day, and while the policy debate has so far been fairly subdued, that's expected to change this morning. Some members are pushing the party to abandon the AUKUS defence pact and downgrade our relationship with the US. The foreign affairs debate will also focus on Israel, with a group of Labor supporters demanding the party take a stronger stance against the state, condemning its actions in Gaza and going as far as removing Australian embassy staff from Tel Aviv. Labor officials are trying to avoid a major fight on the conference floor and reach a compromise on these issues. Michael Packey, Adelaide.
2: Dairy farmers are calling for supermarkets to separate dairy foods from overseas into different labelled cabinets in a move aimed at supporting local farmers. The system works well in European supermarkets. The call comes as Lactalis prepares to shut its Longwarri factory in Victoria's Gippsland next year. Victorian Nationals leader Danny O'Brien says shoppers need to know where their food is coming from.
4: We need strong country of origin labelling, and we've mostly got that, but it could always be looked at to strengthen, because I think Australians do want to support Australian produce. It's a real concern to me that some of this economic rationalism over the years has impacted on industries like the dairy industry and impacted on our regional communities like Longwarri.
2: Strike force detectives have charged a registered nurse employed by the Northern Sydney Local Health District over an alleged data breach. The 59-year-old man is accused of accessing personal medical records from New South Wales Health without authorisation. Electronic devices allegedly containing patient details have been seized from a home at French's Forest. A police officer is recovering in hospital after being shot while responding to a domestic violence call on Queensland's Fraser Coast. A 45-year-old man allegedly opened fire when police arrived on scene last night, striking an officer in the leg. Specialist police later searched the property and found the gunman deceased. The Ethical Standards Command is investigating. The Cook Labor government in Western Australia has mounted a legal bid to stop an inmate who has transitioned to female while incarcerated in a men's prison from transferring to a women's jail. The West Australian State Administrative Tribunal recently ruled in favour of the inmate's move. However, a Supreme Court judge granted a stay on the decision. It means the woman will remain behind bars in a male prison until the matter is resolved. Lawyer Tom Percy telling Nine News it's unclear which way the decision will go.
5: This is a very difficult case. It's unlike any I've ever encountered before. This is one of those problems that creeps up on us from time to time, to which there's no ready answer. And I think that there will need to be a lot of soul searching about what's the best way to proceed.
2: The Invasive Species Council says the finish line to eradicate feral cats on Kangaroo Island off the South Australian coast is in sight, following a funding injection of $2.7 million from the federal government. This is Air News. Australia has nabbed 3 gold medals in the pool overnight at the Glasgow Commonwealth Games. Lani Pallister won the 400-metre freestyle final, while Jenna Jones claimed top spot in the 100 metres. Jenna Forrester took home gold in the 200-metre backstroke after nabbing bronze in the 400-metre freestyle less than an hour earlier. Forrester won the swim in a tight contest, as heard on Channel 7.
6: Shanahan, Fredericks, Forrester, who will it be? Forrester might get there. Jenna Forrester, what a night she's had. Jenna Forrester takes gold.
2: Hannah Fredericks, who led at halfway, claimed the bronze. Glasgow-born Katie Shanahan picking up the silver at Tollcross, the pool in which she learned to swim. In AFL, Geelong has triumphed over Melbourne 18-9-117 to 14-13-97, the result keeping the Cats' top six hopes alive. Geelong's Shannon Neal telling Fox Footy it took a while to crack the opposition.
7: We don't look at the stats too much, but we knew they were unbeaten on the G, and obviously Kingy having some experience with us, we sort of knew that he'd be thinking the way that we play. So, they've sort of got a lot of run in their team, so we'll try to mitigate that. And yeah, we got on top of them, which is great.
2: The Storm's finals hopes are on life support after going down to the Souths 28-26 in front of 10,000 fans. 11 tries were scored, but Campbell Graham's second in the dying stages, the match winner. Earlier, the Roosters beat the Knights 23-22 in Newcastle. Australian Independent Radio News.
8: 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Good afternoon. A cloudy with a top of 15 today in Hay, along with some light winds. Our sun will set at 5:34. Let's see what's happening across the Riverina. 11 in Wagga, 14 for Denny and Griffith, 15 for Bulligal and Maud and Balranald, Berubin 14 and over to the Murray, Albury, Wodonga, 11 for you. Have a great afternoon.
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1: G'day and welcome to The Hot 30 with Maddie around Australia. My name's Maddie, and for the next 3 hours, I'm going to be taking your cochleas on an auditory trip of the hottest 30 songs in this country that have been voted in by you. There's one new entry into the countdown this week, 14 Aussies in the countdown overall. That is 45% Aussie music this week in the countdown. I've got a huge hit coming in the next 40 minutes from Nils Van Zandt. It's called Galaxy. You will recognise the track. It's a pretty clever one too. Entertainment news with Craig and Beyonce can now be studied. The Sexiest Man Alive 2024 has been announced, and Chris Pratt's new son. You can get your votes into the Hot 30, 1-800-646-376, or go to hot30.au. Peter Reynolds will be by with the global number ones and the news wrap-up in LA Spin's next hour. The hit pick is from Dave Dobbin. It's Slice of Heaven. Yes, it's the original artist. Raw audio remix is what you're going to be hearing, though. And, of course, Richard Tucker will be by with the US Top 5. I'll have artist news and a ton more. All right, let's get into the show by finding out what you've been voting for.
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1: Cyril is still holding in there with Stumbling In. And Cyril has teamed up with Mary Jo with Still Into You.
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5: Over the past week, one man tirelessly tabulated the world's votes to bring you the hottest tally of music. 30 songs. One show. One man. One.

Last week in the Hot 30, this song notched up week number 2 in the number 1 position. It's Sonny Federa, DOD and Jazzy, Some Days.

0: What's up? This is your girl, Pink.
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0: Taking a dive down four spots this week in the Hot 30, it's Addison Rae and the Ultimix of Diet Pepsi. Also in there last week's number one, Sonny Federa, DOD and Jazzy with Someday. That song so far being atop the Hot 30 for 2 weeks in a row. On the way, Craig's going to tell you about how Beyonce can now be studied as a class. This one, however, has dropped down six. Airwolf Paradise and Rex the Dog featuring JX, Son of a Gun.
1: Number 29.

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0: Renew to the Hall 30 with Maddie, David Guetta, Alphaville and Ava Max. It was a former future hit twice. Forever Young. This is the Hyperton version you've heard in the Hall 30. And down six to number 29, Airwolf Paradise and Rex the Dog featuring JX with Son of a Gun. Well, Craig's standing by and he's about to tell you who the sexiest man alive in 2024 is.
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3: Hey everybody, this is Craig checking your entertainment news. John Krasinski has been named People Magazine's Sexiest Man Alive for 2024, succeeding Grey's Anatomy star Patrick Dempsey. The 45-year-old actor, known for his role as Jim Halpert on The Office, joked that he was in immediate blackout after hearing the news, suspecting that he might have been punked. Krasinski, who lives in Brooklyn with his wife Emily Blunt and their daughters, called family life his greatest joy. Blunt humorously threatened to wallpaper their home with the cover of the magazine. Recently, Krasinski directed If and the A Quiet Place films featuring Blunt, equipped that the title might lead to more household chores. Chris Pratt and Katherine Schwarzenegger have welcomed a new addition to their family, a baby boy named Ford Fitzgerald Schwarzenegger Pratt. That's a mouthful. The couple shared their joy on Instagram, announcing that both mum and baby are doing well, and that Ford's siblings, Lila, born in 2020, and Eloise, born in 2022, are thrilled by his arrival. Pratt, who's known for his roles in Parks and Recreation and Guardians of the Galaxy, also has a son, Jack, from his previous marriage to Anna Faris. Schwarzenegger, who's daughter of Maria Shriver and Arnold Schwarzenegger, previously expressed her deep love for motherhood, describing it as a role that she's always cherished. The couple married in 2019. And get your Beyoncé textbook ready. Yale is now offering a course based on the icon. The coveted American Ivy League college in Connecticut is giving students a chance to study Beyoncé's history-making career next year, covering her sound, fashion, and use of visual media. The course will be titled Beyoncé Makes History, Black Radical Tradition, History, Culture, Theory, and Politics through Music, and will trace the relationship between Beyoncé's artistic genius and black intellectual practice. She's not alone. Earlier this year, Harvard announced a course studying Taylor Swift's lyrical genius. That's it for the world of entertainment right now. I'll be back later on The Hot 30 with Maddie.
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0: Yeah! 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
1: On the Hot 30 with Maddie, up three spots this week to number 26, Mashton Kutcher, Across the Tracks. That is their latest one. It was also a former future hit in the countdown and unmoved this week, but still holding strong. Cyril's Stumbling In, that song having spent 13 weeks at the number one position non-consecutively this year. Not too far away in the Hot 30, I'll be catching up with Craig for your UK Top 5. And my future hit this week is from Neil Van Zandt. It's called Galaxy. You know the track. It's actually pretty well done. Up next, though, the top 25 songs in this country that have been voted in by you.
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1: Welcome back to the Hot 30 with Maddie. On the way for you in the next 30 minutes, I'm going to take you back to 1998 with the Propeller Heads featuring Miss Shirley Bassey. Also, Craig will be by with your UK Top 5, and my future hit is under 4 minutes away from Nils Van Zandt. It's called Galaxy. It's based on a song from a play and a movie, and you will recognise the tune. This one has dropped down one, though. It's Aussie Sax Drive and Just the Way You Are.
6: 25.

0: 30 with Maddie from Nils Van Zandt. It's called Galaxy. Of course, a retake on the song Hard Knock Life from the movie Annie. And of course, Austin Powers. You would have seen it in there as well. Also in there, dropping down one, Sax Drive and Just the Way You Are. Well, Craig is standing by with all your latest in the UK Top 5.
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2: 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Well, HOTTOGO, You Can Take Me, Hot To Go. At least Chapel Rowan does, earning her second top five single this week at number five. Gracie Abrams again has two simultaneous top five singles this week, the first being I Love You, I'm Sorry, which again holds steady at number four. Rose and Bruno Mars drop one spot this week to number three with the earworm hit that is Upper Two. Gigi Perez has dropped to number two after 1 week in the top spot with Sailor Song. And capping off an extraordinary breakout year, US pop sensation Gracie Abrams earned her first UK number one single with That's So True. The spiky acoustic breakup song means she has done the double in 2024, as her album The Secret of Us also hit number one earlier in the year. That's the UK Top 5. Now back to the Hot 30 with Maddie around Australia.
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On the Hot 30 with Maddie, moving up 5 spots this week to number 23, Cyril and Mary Jo with the former hit pick, Still Into You. Such a great song. Also in there, up 6, the latest from Lady Gaga. It's called Disease, in at number 24. Not too far away, I'm going to take you back to 1998 with the Propeller Heads featuring Miss Shirley Bassey. This one, however, is unmoved. It's Hozier and Too Sweet. 22.

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0: On the Hot 30 with Matty, dropping down one spot this week to the number 21 position, Bermuda Social and Heaven is a Place on Earth. A flashback in there as well to 1998 with the Propeller Heads featuring Shirley Bassey and History Repeating. Well, not too far away in the Hot 30, I'll be catching up with Peter Reynolds. He's got your global number ones and the news wrap up in LA Spins. And my hit pick this week is from Dave Dobbin. It's Slice of Heaven. It's the Raw Audio Remix. You are going to love it. But up next, I've got an instant request for a Connect FM listener.
1: Julie, hey,
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1: I can't believe she got in.
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7: Some exciting news to report. The Hay Pony Club public meeting is happening on Monday, the 27th of July at 5:30 p.m. at the Sprout Ag Meeting Room at 88 Lachlan Street. Reinstating the Pony Club in Hay is something that is very exciting for all. It will be affiliated with Pony Club Victoria, and this is the first meeting of the new club. A committee also needs to be formed, and all positions are vacant. All are welcome to attend to get the club up and running as soon as possible. So that's happening on Monday, the 27th of July at 5:30 p.m. at the Sprout Ag Meeting Room at 88 Lachlan Street.
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10: We're live. Welcome back to The Hot 30, hour number two. What does that mean? Well, it means the hottest 20 songs in this country that have been voted in by you are on their way. I've got an instant request coming in just a couple of moments for a Connect FM listener. Peter Reynolds will be by with the global number ones and the news wrap-up in LA Spins, and he's picked the song of the week, which we've already played, but we agree, Addison Rae, Diet Pepsi. The hit pick is on its way in the next 40 minutes from Dave Dobbin. It's Slice of Heaven. It's the Raw Audio Remix, spelled O-R-D-I-O. You are going to love this one. 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And while you're there, give it a like. You'll also find out what songs are coming up in the Hot 30 if you check it out on Facebook. All right, let's get stuck into hour number two of the Hot 30 by finding out what you've been voting for.
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10: 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This one's going out to Tara. Tara wants to hear a classic out of 1993. 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

0: It's a song that spent most of the year kicking around the countdown. This week, dropping down two spots to number 20. Benson Boone and the Ultimix of Beautiful Things, and going out to Tara, who listens to Connect FM, The Pet Shop Boys and Go West out of 1993. 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On the way for you, I'll be catching up with Peter Reynolds with your LA spins. This one is down too. It's Dasha and Austin.
1: Number 19.

0: Dropping down two spots this week in the Hot 30 with Maddie, that is Tina Arena and Shouse with Chains. Brand new version for 2024, not doing too bad for itself. Also in there, down two spots to number 19, Dasha and the Ulti Mix of Austin. Well, he's standing by in the Los Angeles studios. It's time to catch up with Peter Reynolds with your LA Spins.
1: Hi, I'm Peter Reynolds, and this is LA Spins, the weekly entertainment show on everything that's hot in LA and Hollywood.
2: The news wrap up.
1: Delta Airlines and CrowdStrike have sued each other over the IT outage that caused mass cancellations. The Washington Post lost a reported 250,000 subscribers and three editorial board members over Jeff Bezos's presidential non-endorsement. Elon Musk is $26 billion richer after Tesla's best day on the stock market since 2013 last week. Just another $26 billion.
3: And now, this week's number ones.
4: The number one movie.
5: It's Venom, The Last Dance, for the second week.
4: The number one album.
5: Chromacopia by Tyler, the Creator, is the best-selling album.
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5: Yep, it's still Shadow Rocket.
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1: The summer of 2024 saw some pretty catchy pop hits like Espresso by Sabrina Carpenter, I Had Some Help by Post Malone and Morgan Wallen, and Shaboozy's A Bar Song, Tipsy. In late August, a pop singer on the rise released her new single, and you might recognize her name, Addison Rae. 24-year-old Rae has a huge following on TikTok. In fact, the Louisiana native has the fifth most number of followers on the platform, almost 90 million. Her new track was released too late to become a summer hit, but we think it's going to be a fall smash, which we love. Here's Addison Rae with the song of the week, Diet Pepsi.

0: That was Addison Rae with the song of the week, Diet Pepsi. Follow us across all social media. That's LA Spins, you know, with a Z. And that's what's happening in LA and Hollywood. For LA Spins, I'm Peter Reynolds. So long from the City of Angels. Now back to the Hot 30 with Maddie.
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0: It's the Ulti Mix you've heard in the Half 30. Around the corner for you, I've got a hit pick for the ages. It's Dave Dobbin and Slice of Heaven, the Raw Audio Remix, spelled O-R-D-I-O. You are going to love that. But up next, the top 15 songs in this country that have been voted in by you.
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0: Welcome back to the Hot 30 with Maddie on the way for you in the next 30 minutes. A song you forgot you loved. Galantis will be dropping by. I've got my hit pick coming as well. It's brand new from Dave Dobbin. Slice of Heaven, it's the Raw Audio Remix. You are going to hear that in just under 10 minutes. This one, however, has done a plunge of 8 spots in 1 week. It's David Guetta and One Republic with I Don't Wanna Wait.
15: Number 15.

girls just wanna dance. 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

0: Making a comeback this week in the countdown, up 7 spots to number 14, The Kid Laroi and the Funky Mix by Mark Roberts of Girls. And dropping 8 spots to number 15, the Ulti Mix of David Guetta and One Republic with I Don't Want to Wait. Well, I've been talking about it all throughout this show. I've got the Raw Audio remix of Dave Dobbin's Slice of Heaven. It's my hit pick for this week.
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0: On the Hot 30 with Maddie, another one that's dropped two spots this week in the countdown to number 13. Sabrina Carpenter and the funky mix of Espresso also in there. The hit pick for this week from Dave Dobbin, Slice of Heaven. That is the Raw Audio remix. It just dropped today. If you like it, you can vote for it. Vote at hot30withmaddie.com. In just under 4 minutes, I'm going to take you back to 2015 with a song from Galantis that you forgot you loved to sing along to. This one, however, is down two as well. It's Post Malone featuring Morgan Wallen's I Had Some Help.
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0: Moving up this week in the countdown, a whole four spots. It's The Weeknd and the funky mix of his song Dancing in the Flames in at number 11. Also in there, taking you back to 2015 with Galantis and that song you love to sing along with, Peanut Butter Jelly. It's such a great song, isn't it? Around the corner in the Hot 30, I'll be catching up with Craig. He's got more entertainment news. Richard Tucker will be by with the US Top 5. But up next, I've got an instant request for a Sydney listener.
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5: Welcome back to the Hall 30 with Maddie. Hour number three. That means I'm about to get stuck into the top 10 songs in this country that have been voted in by you. I've got an instant request coming in just a couple of moments for a 2RDJ Sydney listener. There is five Aussies in the top 10. Craig will be by with more entertainment news and Yellowstone's severe controversy. Apparently, viewers are going to boycott the show. Ray Gun is still in the news. People, if you ignore it, it will finally go away. And the Wicked movie merchandise pornographic mistake. Richard from Tucker 56 Radio will be by with the US Top 5. If you miss an episode of the Hot 30, you don't need to stress. 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While you're there, give it a like. All right, let's find out what's been scoring the votes in hour number three of the Hot 30 with Maddie.
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5: 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It's Rihanna. 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

0: Moving up three spots this week to number 10, that is Miles Smith and the Ulti Mix of Stargazing, and going out to Steve, who listens to 2RDJFM in the inner suburbs of Sydney, Rihanna and Please Don't Stop the Music out of 2007. G'day to everybody who's listening across multiple stations in Sydney. On the way for you, the entertainment news with Craig Smith. This one is down one, it's Shaboozy and a Bar Song.
1: Number 9.

0: Moving up two spots this week to number 8, Shepherd and Jolly on Pet with Sunshine, and down one to number 9, Shaboozy and the funky mix of a bar song. Well, Craig is standing by with all your entertainment news, and he's got the scoop on the wicked toy pornographic problem.
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3: Hey, it's Craig, back with more entertainment news. Yellowstone fans have reacted after discovering the fate of Kevin Costner's character in the return of the fifth season. Kevin Costner sparked controversy after it was revealed that he was leaving the hit show. In the first episode of the second half of season 5, it was quickly revealed how Dutton was written out. As for how, I won't ruin that spoiler, but the shock ending has rocked the internet, with fans rushing to social media to call out the show's creators for how they handled Costner's departure, with many threatening not to continue watching the series. Well, viral breakdancer Raygun, aka Rachel Gunn, has announced her retirement from competitive breakdancing following criticism she received after scoring 0 points in all rounds at the 2024 Paris Olympics. Known for her unique kangaroo hop move, Raygun was one of 16 global competitors in breaking's Olympic debut. The performance, which some critics harshly labelled as a mockery, sparked outlandish conspiracy theories about her selection with the help of her husband, coach Samuel Free. Gunn cited that the performance was her main reason for retiring and that she initially planned to keep competing, but the situation had been so upsetting. And fans eagerly awaiting the Wicked movie adaptation were taken aback by an error on Mattel's limited edition doll packaging. You see, instead of linking to the official movie website, which is wickedmovie.com, hope I got that right, the packaging mistakenly directed buyers to wicked.com, which apparently is an adult porn site. The misprint discovered by a shopper quickly gained attention. Now, in response, Mattel has issued an apology and advised parents to discard the packaging. But despite the mix-up, the packaging could become a rare collectible due to its unintended controversy. The Wicked film, starring Ariana Grande and Cynthia Erivo, opens in cinemas on November 21. That's a wrap of the entertainment news. Now back to the Hot 30 with Matty.
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4: The Hot 30 with Maddie, around Australia. Number 6. I'm real.

On the Hot 30 with Maddie taking a two-spot plunge to number six, Cyril and Dean Lewis, Fall at Your Feet. That song having spent 5 weeks in the number one position non-consecutively and up five to number seven.

0: Catching up with Nick J for a Nick J special. Around the corner in the Hot 30, Richard will be popping by with your US Top 5. But up next, the top 5 songs in this country, voted in by you.
1: Licensing officers will be in hotels and nightclubs everywhere during schoolies. 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
12: Welcome back to the Hot 30 with Maddie. We're at the business end of the countdown, and on the way for you, a flashback to 2013 from Keisha featuring Will.i.am, Crazy Kids. I'll also be catching up with Richard Tucker for the US Top 5. This one has plunged two spots this week to number 5. It's the ulti mix of Billie Eilish's Birds of a Feather. This is the remix by DeToto.
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0: On the Hot 30 with Maddie, moving up two spots this week to number four, Rosé, and Bruno Mars with Appetit. Of course, that stands for apartment for the rest of the world. Down two spots this week to number five, Billie Eilish and the Ultimix by Toto of Birds of a Feather. Well, Richard Tucker is standing by in the Tucker 56 Radio Studios. He's got your US top five.
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4: On the U.S. Top 5 this week, Lose Control from Teddy Swims comes in at number 5. The singer recently said he wants to collaborate with Karol G. In at number 4 is Sabrina Carpenter with Espresso. Two Sabrina pop-ups are coming to Los Angeles. The event will be popped up in New York and Chicago, drawing inspiration from her latest album. Billie Eilish arrives at number 3 on the U.S. Top 5 with Birds of a Feather. The singer put on a food drive recently during her Twin Cities concert in Minneapolis, Minnesota. In at number 2 is Lady Gaga and Bruno Mars with Die With a Smile. Lady Gaga's dad revealed that their relationship has been dicey since he came out as a Republican. And at number 1 again is a bar song, Tipsy from Shaboozy. The song marks an impressive 17th week at the top. The single has set a new milestone as the longest running number 1 song with no accompanying features, surpassing Morgan Wallen's 2023 hit Last Night, which held the previous record of 16 weeks. It's in pursuit of trying to pass Lil Nas X's Old Town Road, which spent 19 weeks at number 1. 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
5: Hi, this is Tony Martin, and I love my Maddie blow-up doll. I've got 7 of them, and they're all in separate rooms, one for each day of the week. I'm having them dry cleaned next week.
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0: strong in the number two position for a third week in a row. A song that spent 3 weeks in the number one position. Sabrina Carpenter and the Ulti Mix of Taste. And up two to number three, Cyril and Kidda Alexander with My Extended Mix of True. Not too far away, the number one song in the country. But before we get there, here's Keisha featuring will.i.am and Crazy Kid.
1: Yeah. Now Taste of the old school.
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2: 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It will be falling to between 8 and 5 overnight, then into tomorrow cloudy and 16, Monday partly cloudy and 17, and 19 and a shower or two for Tuesday. Have a great evening.
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5: G'day and welcome to the Hot 30 After Party with Maddie right around Australia. Coming up for you in the first set, Sergeant Slick, Bless, Cassian and Ice House. We'll also hear from Alex Warren and Robin Thicke Pharrell and that new, really cool Blurred Lines Are Real remix. This is Taylor Swift and Anti-Hero. It's the Kungs remix.
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0: Welcome back to the Hot 30 After Party with Maddie. On the way, Clueless, Teddy Swims, Attraction, Josh Fawaz, Ben Renner and Oscar Jammo, and this is Jill Scott right here, right now. The Rom Tipley Extended Mix.
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2: 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It will be falling to between 8 and 5 overnight, then into tomorrow cloudy and 16, Monday partly cloudy and 17, and 19 and a shower or two for Tuesday. Have a great evening.
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0: right here on 2HeyFM. 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
3: Uncle, what are you up to? I thought you loaded that fishing gear into the ute last night.
4: Yeah, then I had to unload it all to see what I loaded. And now I'm loading it again. It's tricky business planning for a fishing trip, you know.
3: Yeah, I guess you're right. But once we get there, it's going to be nice and peaceful. Out on country with just you and me. Speaking of being out on country, maybe we'll have some time to yarn about that retirement stuff we started looking at the other day.
4: Yeah, that'll be good. You know, planning for retirement can also feel like tricky business or feel like something that just isn't for us mob.
3: I don't think you're alone in feeling that way. But planning for retirement doesn't just help us, but our family too. 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
4: It did make me feel better. 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
3: Yeah. 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
4: As if we're going to need food with all the fish we're going to be reeling in. And for you mob listening out there, don't forget to check out MoneySmart. 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
3: And welcome to the disco dance floor. An hour of great records are coming right up as we remember the golden era of clubbing.

We're bringing you the biggest club hits, reviving those memories. Luther Vandross and Jocelyn Brown were the voices behind Change in 1980. Searching sounded so good on dance floors at the time and featuring heavily on global dance charts. So the lights are down low, the revolving glitter ball is up high, and the record decks are spinning. You're in the best disco in town. And from an American group to a French one, from their debut album, Voyage, released East to West. It went into the top 20 in Britain in 1978, and even though they were mainly French, British singer Sylvia Mason-James was the very distinctive lead vocalist.

And of course you knew that bass line running through Ice Ice Baby. It comes from Under Pressure, originally done by Queen and David Bowie. Rapper Vanilla Ice then put his distinctive vocals over it 9 years later in 1990. His real name, by the way, isn't quite as cool, every pun intended. It's really Robert Van Winkle, but that didn't stop him reaching number one on the British charts.

Now, how about some disco music from the JALN band? No, that really was the name of the song, not a description of the musical style. It was the first single for the group from Birmingham, doing well in 1976. And JALN stands for Just Another Lonely Night. Don't worry, we'll keep you company here on the best disco in town.

Although we love the 70s and 80s on the show, we try to squeeze in dance music from other decades too. That was the second hit single from CC Peniston. We got a love thang, making it big in the top 20 on both sides of the Atlantic in 1992. And you might have caught the drum break in there, sampled from Michael Jackson's Rock With You. Stay in the 90s with the brand new heavies, a little bit of acid jazz from clubs at the time. Dream On Dreamer was one of their biggest hits, reaching the top 20 in the spring of 1994. A lovely piece of retro funk it is too.

Just the other week I played Fresh from Cool and the Gang, so I thought, why not play Big Fun on the show? Are you having big fun? You would have been if you were dancing to that in 1992. We love bringing back your disco memories. Where did you used to go dancing? The Limelight in London, the Palais in Nottingham, Clouds in Glasgow. I think I visited them all over the years. And did you dance to Boney M? Of course you did. You might deny it now, but we know the truth. Painter Man was their 1978 remake of an old 60s song from The Creation.

throaty voice of Elkie Brooks, perfect for a slow dance to end the hour, smooching as the lights are dimmed. She brought out her version of Neil Young's Only Love Can Break Your Heart in 1978 on the A&M record label. Well, I hope you enjoyed the music. See you next time, when I'll be back with another box of records to get you onto the dance floor.

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One heck of a song to start us dancing over the next hour, The Crusaders with Randy Crawford on lead vocals. Street Life was a huge hit in Britain in 1979, reaching number 5 in the charts. Joe Sample said he was inspired to write the song by watching people fall over and crash into each other on a ski slope. He thought that summed up street life. So, the lights are down low, the glitter ball is up high, and the record decks are spinning. You're in the best disco in town. And from the same year, the very peak of disco, Gary's Gang want you to keep on dancing, and so do we. They danced into the British top 10 in 1979, played in every club.

Are You Getting Fresh With Me? Cool and the Gang were in 1984. I was reminded of that song when I was digging through my record library the other day, and I thought I really must play it. Such a dance floor filler back in the day when it was just released, eventually getting to the top 20 on both sides of the Atlantic. And every time I play this, I drift back to the discos of Nottingham in the mid to late 1970s. Billy Ocean was big. You only had to hear the opening notes of Red Light Spells Danger, and you just wanted to start dancing.

Two artists in a row who were regulars on the Northern Soul Club circuit in the 1970s. After Billy Ocean, it was the Drifters. Their last British chart hit, More Than a Number in My Little Red Book, doing well for them in 1977. By that time, they'd left New York, where they'd started, and were living in England. Quite a change. This is Jonathan Charles. The Whispers, Sylvester, S Express, and many more are on the way as we keep you dancing.

was a very distinctive disco sound coming out of the west coast of America by the late 1970s, and the Whispers were part of it on the Sound of Los Angeles record label, or Solar. And the beat goes on, it certainly does. We are far from over yet with our hour of clubbing memories. It was their first hit in the American Top 20 and their first and biggest success in Britain. Now, do you want a funk? Yes, luckily you did hear me right. Patrick Cowley featuring Sylvester, a bigger hit in Britain than in America in 1982. A year later, they were featuring it in the film Trading Places.

sold 2.5 million records in America alone, getting to number one there and top 10 in the UK charts. Play That Funky Music was bringing clubbers onto dance floors in 1976, while Cherry were one-hit wonders. And this was an instant success when it was released in 1988, sampling one of my favourite Rose Royce songs, S-Express, with the theme from S-Express, a very early example of acid house. So good, it enjoyed 2 weeks at number one and was massive in clubs right across Europe.

soulful end to the hour, getting you in the mood for a bit of slow smooching Lionel Richie's 1983 success, All Night Long. The former Commodore singer was the king of romantic dance tracks at the time, getting everybody up on their feet and pretty close together. Well, I hope you had fun and enjoyed the music. I'll see you next time, back on the dance floor, with another box of great records.

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love to have a beer with Colin. I love to have a beer with Colin. We drink in moderation, and it doesn't really matter if he brings his doll. We drink at the town and country, where the atmosphere is great. I love to have a beer with Colin, 'cause Colin's me, mate.

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I love to have a beer with Pat. 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
1: It's a three-day sale at Harrison's IGA, where you will make great savings across the store until Sunday. 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

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It's a real simple. See, I sing, what's the matter, you? 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And then at the end, we can all sing, ah, shut up, you face. Okay, let's try it. Really listen.

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1: 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Open Monday to Friday, 5 a.m. to 5 p.m. Saturday, 7 a.m. until 4 p.m.
2: It will be falling to between 8 and 5 overnight, then into tomorrow cloudy and 16, Monday partly cloudy and 17, and 19 and a shower or two for Tuesday. Have a great evening.
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13: 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I'm your host, Gavin Livermore. It's wonderful to have you in the studio with me yet again for another week, another 3 hours of great 80s music. Well, this week sees the anniversary of Live Aid 1985, the very first one. Even Australia joined, a number of other countries around the world joined in as well. We held one at the Sydney Entertainment Centre, along with Wembley and Philly. Anyhow, in this week's show, we're going to take you back with some of the music from Wembley and from Philly and also from the Sydney Entertainment Centre, as well as singles released on this day, albums of this week. All sorts of stuff. So look, let's take you back to 1985 first, from Norway, Aha. Now, the band members originally conceived an early version of this song when they were teenagers, in a band called Bridges. This week of 1985 sees this one enter the charts at position 85. This is Take On Me, the Essential 80s Radio Show.

In this week of 1980, that one from Olivia Newton-John featuring ELO. Xanadu hit the number one position in the UK charts this week in 1980. Taking it to 1984 now. Well, it was pretty much the height of the Cold War, and World War III was almost imminent. Here's a song from Ultravox portraying that one, Dancing with Tears in My Eyes, the Essential 80s Radio Show.

0: Tears for Fears with their number one Billboard album chart, hitting the number one spot this week of 1985 with Shout from the album Songs from the Big Chair. Bit of a story on that one, maybe next week. As we head back to the music very soon, coming up in the next half hour, let's see, we're going to kick into Live 885. So next half hour, we're going to take some of the artists from 1985. Stick around.
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0: 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As we continue, well, let's get into Wembley, 1985. Wembley was the first of the Live Aid broadcast. Well, technically, Australia was, because it was about 12 hours earlier. But anyway, we won't nitpick these things. So let's go to Wembley. 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Let's start it off with Style Council. Walls Came Tumbling Down.

0: wrapping up the set there from Wembley, Nick Kershaw and the Riddle, Spandau Ballet with True there as well, as well as David Bowie and Paul Young with Come Back and Stay. Stay with us. Next half hour, we're going to take a look at some of the artists from Philly, including Bryan Adams, Thompson Twins and The Cars.
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0: Thanks for staying with us with this week's Essential 80s Radio Show. Well, taking a look at some of the artists from Philly as we get into it. This one from also was also used in the Beverly Hills Cop soundtrack. You'll remember it. This is Patti LaBelle and Stir It Up.

0: The Cars wrapping up that set from the Philly part of 1985 from Live Aid. The Cars and Drive, Thompson Twins there as well, Hold Me Now, and Pretenders in there as well. Stick around. We're going to take a look at some of the artists who performed in Australia at the Sydney Entertainment Theatre for Oz for Africa, which was part of a Live Aid set. In that, Aussie Crawl, Uncanny X-Men, and Doremi.
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0: Thanks for sticking around with this week's Essential 80s radio show. As we continue, we're going to take a look at some of the Australian acts now who performed at the Sydney Entertainment Centre for Oz for Africa, part of the Live Aid set. Right now, let's get into Aussie Crawl and Errol.

0: wrapping up just some of the artists who are on stage at the Sydney Entertainment Centre for Oz for Africa, part of the Live Aid set. 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This week's Essential 80s Radio Show continues. We've still got plenty more great music to come, including some debut of albums and singles, anniversaries. Lots to come. Stay right there.
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10: 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Well, as we get into some more song anniversaries, this particular one from Prince. The album Purple Rain went to number one on the Billboard 200 album chart in this very week of 1984. This is When Doves Cry.

Huey Lewis and the News 1986. Stuck with you. As we also take a look at the Billboard Album 200 chart, debuting on the Billboard Album 200 chart in this week of 1985, the soundtrack from the movie St. Elmo's Fire. This is John Parr with the theme song.

peaking at position 4 in the Billboard Hot 100 40 years ago this week. Billy Idol, Eyes Without a Face, 1984. Love it. Stay right there. This week's Essential 80s Radio Show continues. We've got plenty more Aussie music to come, including something that our UK audience will certainly remember.

0: There should be no limits to a child's potential. 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
4: 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Gavin Livermore here in the chair with you. We've still got another half hour to go, so we better hurry up and get into it. 1985, debuting on the Australian Singles Chart in this week of 85, with Kate Sobrano on backing vocals. Models, this is Out of Mind, Out of Sight, the Essential 80s Radio Show.

love that one with Brian Ferry up front of Roxy Music back to 1980 with Over You debuting on the Australian Singles Chart this week of 1980 at position 95. Flock of Seagulls there as well with Space Age Love Song as we continue. Now, our UK audience will know this one. Angry Anderson, this week of 1987, first charted in Australia. Of course, used for the Neighbours TV soap series. This is Suddenly, the Essential 80s Radio Show.

should learn to play them drums. Look at that mama, she got it sticking in the cameraman. And we could have some. And he's up there. What's that? Hawaiian noises. He's banging on the bongos like a chimpanzee. Oh, that didn't work.

And wrapping up this week's chart, Dire Straits, debuting on the Billboard Hot 100 at position 87 in this week of 1985 with Money for Nothing. I reckon that one's probably going to go places. Also there from 1980, Aussie band Cold Chisel with Cheap Wine, peaking on the Australian singles chart at position 8 in this week of 1980. Well, I'm Gavin Livermore. Thank you very much for your company this week. I've enjoyed you sticking around for me. Let's get into it again next week. Let's meet up, same time, same place, right here again next week. I'll have another 3 hours of great 80s music for you. Some single releases, album releases, probably some birthdays thrown in there as well. Why not? It's a date. I'll see you then. Have a great week ahead.

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Some people are different to other people because some stuff happen and some people don't really know what's happening. 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Don't, be rude because you don't know what's happening in their life. It's always, if you don't have to be friends with everyone in the world, but still show kindness to the world because it's always a nice thing to do. I'm Sahara and have a nice day, everyone.

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2: It will be falling to between 8 and 5 overnight, then into tomorrow cloudy and 16, Monday partly cloudy and 17, and 19 and a shower or two for Tuesday. Have a great evening.
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What do you think of that then? Brand new intro to Dance Party Weekly. Loving it. I did trail this a few weeks ago, didn't I, saying we were going to get some new jingles. Well, there they are. They're on the show from this week. First run out for them. I think that's quite epic. What about you? Good day to you. Hello. Welcome along. Lee Everest here at the controls. We are on the dance party, the biggest party on your radio. And it starts with Eric Prydz and Every Day.

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1: Energy 52 and also Eric Bridge to get us started with all the ease to start the show this week. Hope you're doing good. It's Dance Party Weekly. It's Lee Everest here at the controls. Hope you're doing good. Hope you had a great week, wherever you're up to. However you're listening to us this week, stay locked in. I've got the biggest party on your radio. We've got a brand new hottest record coming up in about 20 minutes as well. And I'm delighted to introduce the artist behind it to you as well, who's in for a chat.

Joy and Payne said a great on Dance Party Weekly, the biggest party on your radio. Hour one is all about club classics. The ones that you love, the ones that get you on the dance floor, the ones that get you moving, and our hottest record as well. We've got Darren back in for another game of Battle of the Bangers, our interactive game. He's in hour two. And I've got this on the way as well for you. ATFC, Lisa Millet, and Bad Habit. That plays soon on Dance Party Weekly.

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1: Urban Cookie Collective, The Key, The Secret, back to 1993. That was specially for Jess. She wrote into the show and said, Lee, I love me 90s dance. Can you play me The Key, The Secret? There you go, Jess. There it is.

0: here on Dance Party Weekly, the biggest party on your radio, and it continues. And big shout out to Donna and Lisa. They're off to the airport on holiday, got us locked in. They say, Lee, it's the night before our holiday and we are up very early in the morning, 2:30 alarm call. Can you give us some motivation, please? We're off to the White Island for a week. Big shout out to you guys. Take plenty of money with you. You're going to need it. Right, on the way on the dance party, Dizzy Rascal and Calvin Harris with Hype. And we're not far away from this week's hottest record as well. I'm delighted to welcome the artist behind it, who we all know and love, onto the show soon.
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Busy Rascal with Calvin Harris. That is Hype playing on Dance Party Weekly on this week's show. Big shout out to Tom, who is doing a workout listening to us. Want to shout out to Andrea as well, who loves the tunes. Hello. And this week's hottest record, less than 10 minutes away. And I'm thrilled to welcome the producer into the studio for a chat as well. I've wanted to get this person on the dance party for years. I mean, literally years. He's a true legend in dance music. He did some big work in the 90s and noughties. And he's back with new music. We're going to get him on next.

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1: Stand by for new music with this week's hottest record.
0: Okay, here we go then. This one comes from Grammy award-winning producer Michael Gray, the man behind the classic The Weeknd that we play quite often on hour one of this show. His new track is called Universe, and he's going to join us now for a chat about it. Tell us all the intel we need to know on his brand new record. Here comes Michael Gray.
1: This week's hottest record.
0: Michael Gray, welcome to the dance party this week. It's great to have you on.
2: Thank you, Lee. It's great to be here.
0: A privilege to have you on. I've wanted to get you on for some years and now you're finally here. Caught you on the hop between two flights.
2: Yeah, I know. It's been a bit crazy, I must admit. Just got back from holiday and then off to Ibiza tomorrow. So it's all go.
0: Wow. So Universe is our hottest record this week. Originally appeared on your album You and Me and has now been given its own release. Where did the original idea of the track come from? When did you realise this one deserved a life of its own?
2: Well, I was road testing just the basics of it. Last year, I think the first time I did it was when I played in Croatia for Glitterbox. I did one of the boat parties and I thought I'd just drop it in my set. I had an hour set and I thought I'd drop it in. And I've got the video of it to this day, and the reaction was huge when the bass line dropped in. I thought, oh, I've got something. And one of the dancers turned around to me and he said, "This is absolutely filthy." And I was like, yep, that's good. I'll take that.
0: It's a good comment. This day and age is a good comment to have.
2: Yeah. And so then I thought, right, I need a bit more. I need I just wanted a vocoded vocal, and I'm trying to think what I could have. I knew how many syllables. I knew it needed to go. In my head, I heard da da da. That's all I could hear. I know that doesn't seem much, but and then as a month went on, and suddenly I thought, I know, Universe. Because especially with Universe being a very talked about club at the moment in the Ibiza, and I thought, great, obviously my spelling is just the standard spelling, and that was it. The funny thing about the record as well is that I kept thinking, I wonder if I could get Carl Cox to play at Universe. And lucky enough, we sent it to him. He played it at Space in Miami, and then 2 weeks later when he started his residency back again, he played at a Universe, which was only probably about 3 weeks ago, I think it was.
0: Wow.
2: And we've got video of him playing it. I was like, yes, that's it. Job done.
0: Wow. It feels like a record that's been designed for a proper dance floor. It's driving and punchy, but still has that warmth and musicality people associate with a Michael Gray production. When you were making it, did you have a particular club moment in mind when you did it?
2: Not really as such. It's just, I find that, you know, some of the shows that I do can be a small club and it can be 250 people, and then others I could be playing to 4,000 or 5,000 people. And sometimes you need those records with that little bit more energy. Quite simple, but what I wanted to do is with this record is blend the kind of the musical element that you normally hear in my records alongside the real, I hate this word, it's such a cliche, but I hear a lot of people say it, the banging element. So the whole point was to make the thing build and build, and you think, oh, this is very nice sort of jazz chord, jazzy sort of chords, slightly different, and then suddenly the bass line and the kick drum comes in and it takes you by surprise. That was the whole point. It was literally meant to be like a switch going across. And so hopefully I've succeeded. It feels like I might have.
0: I'll tell you what, shall we find out and give it a play then?
2: Yeah, let's do it.
0: Okay, here we go. This is Universe by Michael Gray, this week's hottest record on the dance party.

0: And that was Universe, this week's hottest record on the dance party. Welcome back to the show, Michael Gray.
1: Thank you.
0: It's been more than 20 years since The Weeknd came out and charted and all the rest of it, and it's still hugely successful now. We play it a lot on this show. Has the way you approach making a house record changed completely since then, or is there still a like method that you use, the Michael Gray way that you use to do things?
1: That's really interesting. I only from a studio point of view, where The Weeknd was made on an analog desk, and now everything's made digital, even though I try and make it sound warm. But probably not. I think I went through a period about 2012 to about 2016, I call my wilderness years, where EDM had taken over and the kind of soulful and fun element seemed to have gone out of records. It felt for me, the disco element had gone, but suddenly it's sort of come back with Glitterbox and everything. And I got my mojo back, and I kind of just went back to do what I was doing before, and it seems to have worked.
0: Wow. Universe comes from your album You and Me. For somebody discovering the album through this record, what else can they expect from that album, and what else have you got coming up over the next few months? Can you tell us any Easter eggs?
1: Yeah, sure, with this album there's a lot of songs that you'd expect me to do in there, style of songs, but there's also quite a few tracks that are left of centre. This obviously is one of them. But there's You and Me, and there's Shake is a very sort of Latin thing, and a lot of new artists I try and bring on board as well, young artists. I know I could always go for the big names, but I sometimes feel like I don't want to. I like the challenge of a new artist and trying to push them across the line. To do in there, style of songs, but there's also quite a few tracks that are left of centre. This obviously is one of them. But there's You and Me, and there's Shake is a very sort of Latin thing, and a lot of new artists I try and bring on board as well, young artists. I know I could always go for the big names, but I

0: really slow soul tracks on there, which shows where I'm from, and that's really important. So I hate to say this, but it's kind of like there's something for everyone, I think.
1: Wow.
0: It sounds like I'm a salesman. There's something for everyone on this album.
1: There really is. So let's have a look at Fun 4 before we head out of here then, Michael. I've wanted to ask you this for ages, right? This next question. And I'm going to finally ask it to you. So your new one is called Universe. Imagine you've been offered one DJ set anywhere in the entire universe. No travel problems. Anything's possible. Where are you holding the party and which record are you playing first?
0: Oh, gosh. I think it's probably got to be Defected Croatia, Glitterbox Stage. And what would I play first? That is so hard. That's really hard.
1: Would you be self-indulgent to play The Weeknd?
0: Oh, yeah, absolutely. Yeah.
1: No. But not first.
0: I mean, to be quite honest, 80% of my set is either records I've made or remixed. So it's quite likely it could be self-indulgent. probably Universe, I guess. Probably Universe.
1: As is the latest one. Michael, it's been an absolute pleasure speaking to you on the show this week. The new record, Universe, is our hottest record this week. Congratulations on that. Thanks for joining us. And do come back soon. And enjoy the IB for Sunshine.
0: Thank you. Can't wait.
1: Speak to you later.

0: thanks very much to Michael Gray for joining me on the dance party for a chat this week. And don't forget to listen back to that interview on demand. You know how it's Lee Everest here at the controls on the dance party. And we are going to play you a bit of the Adelphi Music Factory next. People Everywhere plays in moments.
1: This is the Dance Party with Lee Everest.

0: It's the Adelphi Music Factory, and people everywhere sounding brilliant on this week's Dance Party Weekly. Big shout out to Jodie. She says, Lee, loving the chat you had with Michael Gray. Brilliant to hear such an absolute legend in dance on the dance party this week with you chatting. Cheers, Jodie. It was great to have Michael Gray on the show this week.
1: Turn up your radio.

is. You enjoying the new imaging, by the way, LFM Audio. Thanks to those guys in New Zealand for that. Big shout out to Chrissy. She says, Lee, love hearing Michael Gray on the show. The guy is an absolute legend. Love hearing The Weeknd being played as well. Absolute legend in dance music, and he's been on your show. Big shout out to Michael. So that interview is available to listen back to on demand through the website, online, and wherever you get your podcasts as well. On the dance party, Michael Gray, dance legend on the show. On the way to Ibiza as well. He's literally on the way out to Ibiza, so there we are. Right, we're going to get some more tunes in your ears on the club classics for this hour of the show. Before we head up to hour two, going to get this on. Bit of Deep Dish and Flash Dance right now on Dance Party Weekly.

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0: Carbon monoxide poisoning is a killer. It occurs because people bring devices inside that should be outside, burning devices such as gas heaters or charcoal burners or barbecues.
1: In a controlled test, carbon monoxide began filling this room in minutes. It quickly reached dangerous levels.
0: The problem with carbon monoxide is that it has no smell, no colour, no taste. 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It's like a silent killer. You may not know you're breathing it until it's too late. Protect yourself and your family this winter. Leave barbecues and outdoor heaters outside. In the case of a medical emergency, please call 000.
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1: See, it's not just the show intro that's had a rebrand, the whole lot's had a rebrand on the dance party. Let's start hour two then with Prosper and Dreams, former hottest record on the show this week.

0: one and Don't Say with Holophonic, and also Prosper with Rohan, Pinnock Hamilton and Dreams to start us off for this hour. On the way, I've got this with Lumin and Got No Love. That plays very soon on the dance party. Got this on the way for you as well. You and McVicker and Share the House, Scottish producer, doing some great work at the moment. And a bit of a fire on the way too with Physical featuring Neve. That plays soon. This hour, the programme's all about current anthems. Tune of the Week on the way and our interactive game, Battle of the Bangers. Darren's back to play for one of two big tunes right here on the dance party.
1: All the tunes you're loving right now, right here on the dance.

John Summit and Julia Wolf, and also James Hype as well. John Summit recently involved in a bit of an argument on social media about a certain remix. Not going to go there on the show this week. Big shout out to Chloe. She says, Lee, loving all the current anthems on the show. Big shout out to you and the team. Thanks very much, Chloe. Let's get this on then.

I love playing on Dance Party Weekly. Big shout out to Sasha. She says, Lee, I love the Dance Party every week on my radio and enjoying the tunes. Want to shout out Dan as well, who says, Lee, off for a long drive, big road trip, taking you on demand. Massive shout out to you guys. Don't forget you can listen on demand whenever you like, through the website, online as well, and through the app. Get us right there. Let's hit play on this then, on Current Anthems. It's New Era.

0: Friday Weekly sounding great. And it's Leavers here at the controls. Big shout out to Jocelyn. She said, Lee, loving the tunes this week on the dance party. And I want to shout out my friend Amy, who's just got a brand new job. I want to shout out Elliot as well, who's just passed his driving test. Congratulations. And big shout out to all the crew going to the prom tonight as well. Big shout out to you.
1: On. More of the biggest dance anthems coming next on the dance party.
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0: Time for it then, and this week it comes from a friend of the show, Karen Harding. She's been very busy doing new music. She's dropped this brand new sunset anthem called Island. It sounds so summer, it sounds so good, and you're going to love it. Brand new Karen Harding, this week's Tune of the Week.
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Island this week's record of the week on the Dance Party Weekly, sounding great. Big shout out to Sarah. She says, Lee, loving the new music this week on Tune of the Week. Love Karen Harding. Brilliant, brilliant tune. Thank you, Sarah. What a shout out as well. Zoe, who's been in touch from the south coast of England, says, Lee, Dance Party is my escape every week from the 9 to 5. Big shout out to you. Want to shout out Ross as well, who's doing a 10K listening to us. Big shout out to you, man. Adam's been in touch. He says, Lee, we're off for a night out in the city tonight and we're listening to you on the way in the taxi. Sounding absolutely epic, mate. Keep the tunes coming. Thank you. Adam and the guys, have a great night out. Drink responsibly. Me and the prod squad have just got a cup of tea on the go. That's all. That's all we have in the studio. Not near the desk, though. Don't tell the management. It's not near the mixing desk. Honest, gov.

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0: And also a Fire and Neve with Physical. And not far away from our friend Darren popping in for a round of Battle of the Bangers where we put two songs up against each other and he picks the winner. First of all, let's get this on.

0: going crazy, yo. Right in here, I need H2O. Yes, maybe, no. Two of these things trying to take me home. I'm feeling wavy, so.
1: Such an epic tune, isn't it? Tiny Temper and Alex Mills on Dance Party Weekly with Energy. That was the hottest record for us when it came out, and it's still going really strong now as well. Brilliant team up, the one that we've always wanted. Lee Everstier at the controls on Dance Party Weekly, the biggest party on your radio. We're going to play you Sonny Federa and Jazzy with All This Time next on the Dance Party, and then friend of the show Darren is popping in to pick one of two bangers on Battle of the Bangers. It's all coming.
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0: there and Jazzy with All This Time on Dance Party Weekly, and that sounds great, still going really strong from last year, but sounding so fresh still as well. It's that point in the show where Darren's popping in for a chat.
1: Here comes Battle of the Bangers.
0: Here we go then, into this week's Battle of the Bangers, where we put two absolute whoppers up against each other for airplay on this week's show, and a lucky listener gets to decide which one wins.
1: Here comes Battle of the Bangers.
0: Welcome back to the show, Darren, to play Battle of the Bangers. How are you doing?
2: Hello, hello, Lee. I'm doing just fine, thank you, tonight.
0: Lovely to have you on the show this week. Are you ready to pick two absolute whoppers with us this week?
2: It's good to be back. I am ready.
0: Right, let's do it, shall we?
2: Do it.
0: Got this for you then, Ultranate and Free, a real feel-good 90s anthem, uplifting soulful, one of the greatest house records ever made, according to the writers out there, the people that review the music. It really is good, isn't it?
2: It is good, and I'd have to say I agree with that review.
0: Yeah, there we are. It's up against this one then, Moloko, Send It Back, smooth, stylish, and one of those tracks that instantly transports you to the Sunset Terrace, drinking a cocktail in Cafe Mambo. What do you think about this one?
2: Oh, Lee, what are you doing to me tonight? You've picked two of my favourite songs that are on my playlist there.
0: I know they are.
2: this is probably the toughest one I've ever had to decide on.
0: You say that every time and it just gets tougher.
2: I know, it does. See, Ultranate, love that. Absolutely, that gets me up every time. Oh, just don't know. Oh, you know what? I'm going to have to go for Feel Good Factor.
0: Yeah?
2: Moloko, Sing It Back.
0: Moloko, Sing It Back. Locked in. We'll see you next time.
2: Take care.
0: Cheers.
1: Here comes this week's winner on Battle of the Bangers.

Silence. That's been out a few weeks now. Also, Maloko singing it back. Darren's Choice on this week's Battle of the Bangers. And he's back next week to pick another one of two bangers, me and the Prog Squad, butt up against each other for your listening enjoyment. If you want to take part in that feature, get in touch with the show, you know how. Don't forget to listen on demand online and on the website as well. And we're fastly approaching the end of hour two of this week's Dance Party, which means one thing and one thing only. We are jumping into hour three with its brand new jingles. Yeah, we got another opener for hour three, brand new as well. That's coming up very soon. We're going to play you an hour of new music releases too. If you want to know more about the jingles, I'll tell you more in hour three of how you can listen to them.

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1: That's brand new from Benny Benassi, Matt Sassari, and every single day featuring Danny. Before this, Calvin Harris and Jazzy Satisfy, the brand new James Paul remix playing on the New Music Hour here on Dance Party Weekly. So we're into the new releases. This hour is all about brand new music. First plays on the show as well. Ones that we haven't played you yet, ones that were released in the last week or so and new to the playlist here at Dance Party Weekly and our sister show, ready for the weekend as well. On the way then, I've got these for you. Brand new Cascada on the way with Utopia. Brand new music from Naughty's band Cascada. They're back. Got this on the way for you as well. Brand new from Mr. Joel Corry, the guy with the cool sunglasses, the guy who I want to look like. He's on the way with Whisper. That's brand new music too. Got this on the way for you too. James Baega has dropped Feel Love. That's a brand new house track on the way on the New Music Hour on this week's Dance Party Weekly.
0: All the tunes you're loving right now, right here on the Dance Party.

Pedegaard, Karen Harding and Matt Cesari have dropped that one. It's called Dancing With My Destiny on the New Music Hour on this week's show. Karen Harding was on Tune of the Week as well with her own release called Island, but that is a brand new one with Pedegaard and Matt Cesari. Before this, Joe Bermudez and Into Brand New Cascada.

Shout out to Anna. She says, Lee, love the new music on the show every week. Keep the tunes coming. We certainly will. Into this end, this is brand new from Charlie Wren. It's called Lost On You, dropped into our inbox, and the promoter said it's a really good feel-good summer anthem and it's going to make your listeners dance. Let's see if it does that, shall we? Charlie Wren and Lost On You right now on Dance Party Weekly on the New Music.

0: Brand new from Charlie Ray, and it's called Lost On You. Brand new house on the dance party. New music hour. Big shout out to Scott and Callum. They're off to Tenerife on holiday, and they're saying, Lee, we are having a long journey to the airport. You're running the car, and we're having plenty of cold coffees. There we are. Keep you awake, guys. Big shout out as well to Andrea, who's in the US listening to us. Says, Lee, you make my Saturday night. Thank you very much. Big shout out as well to the guys off to the White Island. More of you off to the White Island for a week in the sun. It's going to be great there, I tell you. You need plenty of money, though. It's very expensive there these days on the White Island, especially to get in clubs and bars and stuff like that. I'm the AI club now. Not artificial intelligence, but all-inclusive. I like the AI stuff. I like all-inclusive. I like having no extra costs associated with the holiday. I like just being at the hotel, being able to drink what I like when I like, eat what I like when I like as well. So it's great. I'm on a weight loss thing. I'm always doing this, though, aren't I? Always having a weight loss campaign. Trying to lose a few pounds. I can't believe we're like over halfway through the year. We're already planning Christmas already on the dance party. Hottest record of the year, though, opens about October. That's only a few weeks away when you think about it. We're getting them together, don't worry. Up next then, I've got some brand new Armin van Buuren reworking Depeche Mode. That's next.
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0: That's Armin van Buuren with Silver Panda reworking Depeche Mode's Enjoy the Silence into a brand new dance track called Here in My Arms on the Dance Party.
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0: Promised you this earlier then, the guy that I aspire to look like, I really did want to look like him because he's got such a good haircut, good sunglasses, and he's got a brilliant body as well. If I could just swap with you, please, for a day, that'd be great. It's Joel Corry. He's dropped a brand new one called Whisper. This came out of the blue. Wasn't really expected from Joel Corry to drop something brand new, but he did last week. It literally landed in my inbox. Took one listen to it and thought, got a feature on the New Music Hour. Brand new Joel Corry for the summer of 26 with Whisper playing now.

reworking and a bit of Scockies. Bam Bam is T Sugar and Ira with Watermelon. Sampling Bam Bam from Ola Fasaki. Sounding great on Dance Party. Joel Curry and Whisperer as well. Big shout out to Claire listening to us. She says, Lee, loving the tunes this week. What a shout out. Amelia as well. She says, Lee, just celebrating me exam results. Loads of getting those this week. And prom on next week. I want to give a big shout out as well to all the mums and dads doing prom taxi duties. You do a sterling job. MK and Poppy Bascom now. This is Tom Buggan on the remix of Zone.

What a tune, eh? Nina Archives and George Smith have teamed up for Get Me Down, and also MK, Mark Kitchen and Poppy Baskin with Zone. That is the brand new Tom Budding remix playing on Dance Party Weekly. Into this then, dropped into my inbox, Icona Pop have done this one. It's called Yellow Top. Brand new music on the New Music Hour. Big shout out to Sophie. She says, Lee, loving the new music on the show this week. The biggest recommendations you can give me for your playlist. And a big shout out as well to the crew off to another crew off to Ibiza. Massive shout out to you guys. Let's see if I can do something for you special, Shelby. There we go. Big shout out to, if you're off to the White Island, off to the Party Islands. Big shout out as well to Chris and Alicia. They are off to Zante for a week. Wanting a big shout out for the taxi driver who got up at 2 a.m. to get into the airport. And a massive shout out as well to Zara and Keith, who are listening to us in Turkey. Big shout out to you.

0: It's all about brand new music in this hour of the programme. That is Icona Pop and Yellow Top, brand new music from those guys. And we love it, brand new Icona Pop playing on the dance party. Right, we've got about 15 minutes left with you on your radio. It's Lee here. Don't forget to listen back onto the show as well, on demand, on the website and online too. DJ Paulie D has dropped a brand new piece of music called Lost. We're going to play that for you in a few moments on the dance party.
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DJ Paulie D and Capri Everett with Lost playing on the New Music Hour on this week's Dance Party Weekly. Sounding great. Love that new music from those guys. Very sunsetty, isn't it? Let's move into this then. Anautor is known for doing classic disco sounding tracks and sampling classic riffs. He's dropped this one with Emily Warren. It's called Silver Lines on the Dance Party.

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1: Certainly wants to watch this year are Lockie and Luke Dean, and there they are again with Check One, Check Two, and Otto and Emily Warren with Silver Lines before this on Dance Party Weekly on the New Music Hour. And I can't believe I'm saying this, but we're actually out of time for this week's show. The next show is waiting to come on in a few moments' time. Thank you very much for your company this week. 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And keep your love coming in as well. And I'm back with you same time, same place next week for another edition of Dance Party Weekly. Going to finish with this. Tiger, Chris Lake and Artig have teamed up for Party Time. Take care.

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3: Some exciting news to report. The Hey Pony Club public meeting is happening on Monday, the 27th of July at 5:30 p.m. at the Sprout Ag Meeting Room at 88 Lachlan Street. Reinstating the Pony Club in Hey is something that is very exciting for all. It will be affiliated with Pony Club Victoria, and this is the first meeting of the new club. A committee also needs to be formed, and all positions are vacant. 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So that's happening on Monday, the 27th of July at 5:30 p.m. at the Sprout Ag Meeting Room at 88 Lachlan Street.
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0: The Week That Was looks back at the stories we covered throughout the week. 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
1: Hello, I'm Sarah Warmby. The federal government says Australia continues to see strong and solid fuel supply amid a re-escalation of the conflict between the US and Iran. Sean Bendley reports.
2: Australia currently has 42 days worth of petrol in reserve, 38 days worth of diesel, and 32 days worth of jet fuel. 51 ships will deliver 3.1 billion litres of fuel over the next month. Energy Minister Chris Bowen says Australia's fuel supply remains stable amidst the uncertainty.
3: Obviously, as we've said consistently, we want to see the situation in the Middle East return to normal. And in the meantime, we'll continue the efforts and the work with our trading partners, with our refiners, to ensure that Australians can have confidence in our fuel supply.
1: A rebel Labor MP says Labor must not disenfranchise its members after debate on the Middle Eastern AUKUS was stifled. Our federal politics editor, Michael Packey.
4: Labor's national conference has wrapped up after 3 days of talks on various issues. Rank-and-file members, union delegates and MPs agreed on a range of policy positions. Ed Husic had been pushing for a debate on the Gaza conflict, which may have compelled Labor to use much stronger language against Israel. Factions moved to stop his motion from succeeding, avoiding a messy foreign policy argument on the conference floor. Mr. Husic says it's not a healthy sign.
5: The extraordinary amount of energy that has been applied to stop this as opposed to talking about this.
4: Prime Minister Anthony Albanese spruiked the importance of unity following last year's thumping election win.
6: Now we begin the road to the next election and the opportunity for another victory.
4: A push to debate concerns within Labor about the AUKUS defence pact also failed. Michael Packey, Adelaide.
1: Federal police are reviewing its response to a firebombing threat directed at advocacy group the Australian Jewish Association. AJA President Robert Gregory was told by the AFP on the same day the email was received that it did not amount to a direct threat. Mr. Gregory is due to give evidence at the Anti-Semitism Royal Commission tomorrow. Spain has declared a national emergency after three wildfires merged west of Madrid to form one massive blaze. Prime Minister Pedro Sanchez says everything possible is being done to protect everyone.
7: I want to say that our priority, our thoughts, our goal, our objectives is trying to save lives, trying to save all those places in which people are living right now, and obviously trying to tackle all those fires.
1: Meantime, in France, hundreds of people in the south of the country have been left with no choice but to escape the fires by boat. More than 270,000 people have been displaced. Also in news, Tasmania police are continuing to investigate a stabbing and subsequent fatal car crash in the state's north, which they say are linked. And all Sydney Metro services and some rail services are not running again today due to maintenance works this weekend. Commuters are being told to plan ahead and expect possible delays. This is Air News. Sydney have bounced back, consolidating second spot on the AFL ladder with a 139-88 victory over crosstown rivals Greater Western Sydney. Swans coach Dean Cox.
8: I was sort of trying to make sure that we were doing what we needed to do at the start, which was, you know, back our system in and to play the way we wanted to.
1: Wins also for the Blues, Hawks and Bulldogs. In the NRL, wins to the Cowboys, Bulldogs and Raiders. Another gold for Australia with swimmer Molly O'Callaghan winning the 200-metre freestyle at the Commonwealth Games. And Formula One, the pole position has been decided in Hungary. Air Sports' Paul Walsh has the details.
9: McLaren's Lando Norris has broken the tight grip that the Mercedes garage has had on pole position throughout the 2026 season when he recorded the fastest time in qualifying at the Hungarian Formula One Motor Racing Grand Prix. Norris's final flying lap stole pole position from Lewis Hamilton, who looked set to present Ferrari with their first pole for the year, with teammate Charles Leclerc clocking third fastest. The Mercedes duo of Kimi Antonelli and George Russell had to be content with places 4 and 7 respectively, while Oscar Piastri came in 5th fastest. For Russell, it's where he wants to be.
10: Yeah, very, very happy to be back on top, especially at a track where you certainly want to be on pole.
9: So the front row in Hungary is Norris and Hamilton, with Leclerc and Antonelli making up the second. Paul Walsh for Air Sport.
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11: 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Open Monday to Friday, 5 a.m. to 5 p.m. Saturday, 7 a.m. until 4 p.m.
12: A good morning. We're looking at a top of a 16 today. Cloudy and patchy morning fog with a medium chance of showers in the southeast and a light chance elsewhere. Let's have a look and see what's happening across the Riverina. 13 in Wagga, 14 for Danny and Grithoff, 15 for Bullygull, Maud and Balranald, 14 for Berubin, and over to the Murray, Albury, Wodonga, 12 for you. Have a great morning.
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I can haunt you one day and marry Kathleen. 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I miss you like crazy. I even miss all our rows. Now we're holding our breath at the edge of the world for all our little boys and our little girls.

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2: Hello, I'm Sarah Warmby. Social media giants are reportedly flouting Australia's under-16 social media ban. Alex Riddell reports.
3: Social media giants are reportedly not following the rules introduced by the federal government because they want to provoke fines and force a courtroom challenge. Whistleblowers have told News Corp the social media companies are attempting to beat Australia's world-leading reforms using the same style of tactics previously employed by the porn and tobacco industries. News Corp also reports the social media companies will stop at nothing to have the landmark laws overturned before they spread globally. Europe and Canada are now looking to follow Australia's social media ban. It comes on the back of recent figures that show more than 80% of under-16s in Australia said they were still using social media. Alex Riddell reporting.
2: The Victorian government has ordered a 20-month review into the state's dangerous driving laws. The Victorian Law Reform Commission will examine whether penalties for reckless and negligent offenders go far enough following public outrage over sentencing decisions. The commission will report back in March 2028. In southwest France, evacuation orders have been issued for the suburbs around the city of Bordeaux as forest fires continue to burn out of control. The BBC's Hugh Schofield is in Paris.
4: The main fire continues to burn out of control, fanned by winds from the west, which are pushing it towards Bordeaux. Overnight, seven communes in the western outer suburbs of the city received orders to evacuate. The focus has shifted from the coastal areas, which were the main point of danger yesterday. With 98,000 hectares burnt since January, 2026 is already by far France's most devastating year since records began.
2: Meanwhile, over 70 Aussie firefighters have landed in the US, where a record number of blazes are burning. Back home, the CSIRO will release the outlook for Victoria's fire season next month. New South Wales, Queensland, South Australia and Tasmania have already prepared for an early start to the season, given the forecast high-risk conditions. A man and a woman have been shot by police in an incident in Cairns in Queensland's far north. Police were called to a property in Mount Sheridan just after five yesterday afternoon after reports of a man armed with knives. They attempted to engage the man before he was shot by officers. A woman was also shot during the altercation. Both were taken to hospital and are in a stable condition. Also in news, Australia's supplies remain secure for both petrol, diesel and jet fuel, with a further 3 billion litres of fuel arriving over the next month. And this week is National Pain Week, with medical experts encouraging Australians living with ongoing pain to seek help early. Chronic pain can affect every aspect of a person's life, including work and community relationships. Rural Doctors Association of Australia President Professor Sarah Chalmers says Australians in remote communities often face additional barriers to getting the care they need.
5: The GPs in rural and remote areas often don't have the support of a specialist pain service, but also all of the other services that we would normally refer people to.
2: This is AIR News. Australia is continuing to dominate at the Glasgow Commonwealth Games, claiming gold in the pool and gymnastics. Our women's all-round gymnastics team won its first gold in 16 years, and Australia recorded a clean sweep of the men's 400-metre freestyle, winning gold, silver and bronze. Brisbane's season is all but over after North Queensland claimed an 18-10 win in the NRL. Broncos coach Michael Maguire says it just hasn't been their time.
6: We are where we are, so you know, we've got great fans, you know. there was a lot of fans running around town today, and there's a lot of people turning up, so that's why it hurts. We've got six games to go, and we'll focus on the next one now.
2: The Raiders are celebrating four wins in a row after thumping the Tigers 56-10. The Bulldogs beat the Warriors 18-6. In the AFL, Hawthorn has handed Essendon another loss, defeating their long-time rivals by 93 points. A monster seven-goal haul from Jack Gunston spearheaded the Hawks' demolition. The final score 19-18, 132-5939. Hawks coach Sam Mitchell says their game plan worked.
7: We tried to be a bit safer coming out of our defence because we were just giving the ball back to them too easily, and that was creating a front half game for them. So as a result, we end up taking a lot more uncontested marks than we'd probably like to.
2: The Blues defeated the Suns 110-97, wins also to the Swans and Bulldogs. And the Australian men's team has gone down to Hungary 13-12 in their World Aquatics Water Polo World Cup final semi in Sydney. Australian Independent Radio News.
8: This weather report is brought to you by Robertson's Bakery, located in the heart of Hay. Open Monday to Saturday from 6:30 a.m. until 3:30 p.m. Sunday 7 a.m. until 2 p.m.
9: A good morning. We're looking at a top of 16 today. Cloudy and patchy morning fog with a medium chance of showers in the southeast and a light chance elsewhere. Let's have a look and see what's happening across the Riverina. 13 in Wagga, 14 for Danny and Griffith, 15 for Bulligal, Maud and Balranald, 14 for Berubin, and over to the Murray, Albury, Wodonga, 12 for you. Have a great morning.
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13: like it. 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
1: It's Sunday, the 26th of July, 2026. 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Gemini, face up to an unpleasant situation rather than prolonging it. Cancer, your partner may make an unwise financial decision if you don't speak up. 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Virgo, spending so much time in front of a screen is not healthy, so turn it off. Libra, the hard work you've put in lately is about to start paying off. Scorpio, speaking your mind may make you feel good initially, but you'll regret it later. Sagittarius, you'll need to sort through the wheat from the chaff when finding information. Capricorn, an opportunity for career advancement is just around the corner. Aquarius, be flexible with work arrangements and expect things won't go to plan. Pisces, if others aren't prepared to join you, go it alone. And that's today's horoscope.
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1: Yeah, but let's have one more. Waitress, you have one too, you fine-looking thing.
0: She is some kind of a... Do you see the way she walked? Looks like two boar hogs fighting in a tow sack.
1: By the way, Charlie, do you know where you parked the truck?
0: Yeah, well, it's a truck.

0: $50.
1: Yeah, I almost lost my mind in Atlanta, but I don't believe I've ever lost a truck.
0: Where is the truck, Dudley?
2: I don't know, but we got to find it. Anyway, they're closing up here. Now, come on.
0: Yeah. Hey, buddy. You ain't seen a truck with nobody in it, have you? No, I ain't crazy. I'm looking for my truck.
3: No, officer,
2: we can't go home. We lost something.
3: Sir, what did we lose?

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1: And Charlie, you don't go around promising waitresses that you'll take her with you if she helps find the truck. You don't operate that way.
0: I didn't promise her I'd take her with you. I said you'd marry her.
1: Charlie, you told her you had a sleeper that was good for three people. Now, you can't tell girls that sort of thing.
0: It's got mirrors in the ceiling and a portable...

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12: Volunteers are huge. 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
13: Let's do it.
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15: If you're not here, where would you be? 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Every Saturday, everyone is off their iPads. 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
5: Yes. Sport might bring us together, but volunteers are the reason we stay connected. 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
16: I think the future looks really bright because we're going to see more vibrancy. 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I think the future has to be that everyone sees themselves in volunteering.
5: Put this one in the bullseye.
17: Very good. 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
2: Hello, I'm Sarah Warmby. Social media giants are reportedly flouting Australia's under-16 social media ban. Alex Riddell reports.
3: Social media giants are reportedly not following the rules introduced by the federal government because they want to provoke fines and force a courtroom challenge. Whistleblowers have told News Corp the social media companies are attempting to beat Australia's world-leading reforms using the same style of tactics previously employed by the porn and tobacco industries. News Corp also reports the social media companies will stop at nothing to have the landmark laws overturned before they spread globally. Europe and Canada are now looking to follow Australia's social media ban. It comes on the back of recent figures that show more than 80% of under-16s in Australia said they were still using social media. Alex Riddell reporting.
2: The Victorian government has ordered a 20-month review into the state's dangerous driving laws. The Victorian Law Reform Commission will examine whether penalties for reckless and negligent offenders go far enough following public outrage over sentencing decisions. The commission will report back in March 2028. In southwest France, evacuation orders have been issued for the suburbs around the city of Bordeaux as forest fires continue to burn out of control. The BBC's Hugh Schofield is in Paris.
4: The main fire continues to burn out of control, fanned by winds from the west, which are pushing it towards Bordeaux. Overnight, seven communes in the western outer suburbs of the city received orders to evacuate. The focus has shifted from the coastal areas, which were the main point of danger yesterday. With 98,000 hectares burnt since January, 2026 is already by far France's most devastating year since records began.
2: Meanwhile, over 70 Aussie firefighters have landed in the US, where a record number of blazes are burning. Back home, the CSIRO will release the outlook for Victoria's fire season next month. New South Wales, Queensland, South Australia and Tasmania have already prepared for an early start to the season, given the forecast high-risk conditions. A man and a woman have been shot by police in an incident in Cairns in Queensland's far north. Police were called to a property in Mount Sheridan just after five yesterday afternoon after reports of a man armed with knives. They attempted to engage the man before he was shot by officers. A woman was also shot during the altercation. Both were taken to hospital and are in a stable condition. Also in news, Australia's supplies remain secure for both petrol, diesel and jet fuel, with a further 3 billion litres of fuel arriving over the next month. And this week is National Pain Week, with medical experts encouraging Australians living with ongoing pain to seek help early. Chronic pain can affect every aspect of a person's life, including work and community relationships. Rural Doctors Association of Australia President Professor Sarah Chalmers says Australians in remote communities often face additional barriers to getting the care they need.
5: The GPs in rural and remote areas often don't have the support of a specialist pain service, but also all of the other services that we would normally refer people to.
2: This is Air News. Australia is continuing to dominate at the Glasgow Commonwealth Games, claiming gold in the pool and gymnastics. Our women's all-round gymnastics team won its first gold in 16 years, and Australia recorded a clean sweep of the men's 400-metre freestyle, winning gold, silver and bronze. Brisbane's season is all but over after North Queensland claimed an 18-10 win in the NRL. Broncos coach Michael Maguire says it just hasn't been their time.
6: We are where we are, so you know, we've got great fans, you know, There was a lot of fans running around town today, and there's a lot of people turning up, so that's why it hurts. We've got six games to go, and we'll focus on the next one now.
2: The Raiders are celebrating four wins in a row after thumping the Tigers 56-10. The Bulldogs beat the Warriors 18-6. In the AFL, Hawthorn has handed Essendon another loss, defeating their long-time rivals by 93 points. A monster seven-goal haul from Jack Gunston spearheaded the Hawks' demolition. The final score 19-18, 132-5939. Hawks coach Sam Mitchell says their game plan worked.
7: We tried to be a bit safer coming out of our defence because we were just giving the ball back to them too easily, and that was creating a front half game for them. So as a result, we end up taking a lot more uncontested marks than we'd probably like to.
2: The Blues defeated the Suns 110-97, wins also to the Swans and Bulldogs. And the Australian men's team has gone down to Hungary 13-12 in their World Aquatics Water Polo World Cup final semi in Sydney. Australian Independent Radio News.
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9: A good morning. We're looking at a top of a 16 today. Cloudy and patchy morning fog with a medium chance of showers in the southeast and a light chance elsewhere. Let's have a look and see what's happening across the Riverina. 13 in Wagga, 14 for Denny and Griffith, 15 for Bullygull, Maud and Balranald, 14 for Berubin, and over to the Murray, Albury, Wodonga, 12 for you. Have a great morning.
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